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2: This is a Fox News alert. I'm Kevin Uretsky. CENTCOM has announced that it has begun retaliatory defensive strikes against Iran following the downing of a U.S. Apache helicopter.
3: What's interesting from the statement that CENTCOM just put out is that it described these as defensive strikes, and they said that they would be proportional.
2: Fox's Jennifer Griffin, the crew of that helicopter, was rescued. Texas teenager Carmelo Anthony found guilty of murder for the killing of 17-year-old Austin Metcalf.
4: Prosecutors say the two teens who went to different schools did not know each other and got into a fight at a stadium during a Frisco Independent School District track meet. When Anthony used a pocket knife to stab Metcalf, a student athlete, the teen later died at a hospital.
2: Fox's Kristen Goodwin, the trial divided many along racial lines as Anthony is black and Metcalf is white. This is a Fox News alert.
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1: From the Tri-County Weather Center, slight chance of showers tonight and a low of 68, 30% chance of rain. For tomorrow, 30% chance of showers, maybe a thunderstorm, high near 90, winds gusting at about 25 miles an hour. Wednesday night, chance of showers and thunderstorms again and a low of 71, 70% chance of rain. Thursday, more rain in the forecast and a high right around 88. 60% chance of rain. To see the extended forecast, visit our website, WKVI.com.

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5: Fox News, I'm Tom Rigotti. The U.S. is conducting fresh strikes on Iran in retaliation for a downed helicopter over the Strait of Hormuz. Fox's Jennifer Griffin reports.
6: Some of the targets that we can confirm at this point are air defense systems inside Iran as well as radar installations. The initial explosions reported on X out of Iranian sources suggest that Sirik, which is a port city, as well as Bandar Abbas were among the targets.
5: The House today passing a $70 billion bill to fund immigration enforcement for the rest of President Trump's term.
7: The GOP put $70 billion into a reconciliation bill, which only needs a simple majority to pass. It got delayed, though, over Senate Republican concerns about a fund for those who claim the government's been weaponized against them. After the Trump administration dropped the idea of that fund, the Senate passed the bill Friday.
5: Fox's Jessica Rosenthal, America's listening to Fox News.
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4: From the Tri-County Weather Center, slight chance of showers tonight and a low of 68, 30% chance of rain. For tomorrow, 30% chance of showers, maybe a thunderstorm, high near 90, winds gusting at about 25 miles an hour. Wednesday night, chance of showers and thunderstorms again and a low of 71, 70% chance of rain. Thursday, more rain in the forecast and a high right around 88. 60% chance of rain. To see the extended forecast, visit our website, WKVI.com.

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I've got sunshine. The Temptations. 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Find out what it means to me. Aretha. And Marvin on Vinyl Gold, WKVI.

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4: Fox News, I'm Tom Graham. The Pentagon launching fresh strikes on Iran. The move follows President Trump blaming Tehran for downing a U.S. Apache helicopter near the Strait of Hormuz.
5: The targets include air defense systems and radars. Explosions have been reported in Iran's port city of Sirik and Bandar Abbas. Iran's deputy foreign minister claimed that Iran had not fired any drones in the past 24 hours, but vowed a big response for the renewed U.S. strikes.
4: Fox's Jennifer Griffin, convicted killer Carmelo Anthony, awaiting sentencing today. A Texas jury found the 19-year-old guilty in the deadly stabbing of 17-year-old Austin Metcalf. Anthony's mother took the stand today on her son's behalf.
6: She testified her son is very sorry for what he did, crying as she told jurors, quote, he's my oldest, my firstborn, my baby. I love him very much.
4: Fox's Brooke Taylor, America's listening to Fox News.
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3: From the Tri-County Weather Center, slight chance of showers tonight and a low of 68, 30% chance of rain. For tomorrow, 30% chance of showers, maybe a thunderstorm, high near 90, winds gusting at about 25 miles an hour. Wednesday night, chance of showers and thunderstorms again and a low of 71, 70% chance of rain. Thursday, more rain in the forecast and a high right around 88. 60% chance of rain. To see the extended forecast, visit our website, WKVI.com.

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6: This is a Fox News alert. I'm Tom Rigotti. Teenager Carmelo Anthony has been sentenced to 35 years in prison by the same jury that convicted him of murdering another teen during a track meet at a suburban Texas high school. Fox's Brooke Taylor is in McKinney.
7: The only person to take the stand in this punishment phase was Carmelo Anthony's mother. She testified her son is very sorry for what he did, crying as she told jurors, quote, he's my oldest, my firstborn, my baby. I love him very much.
6: Anthony had claimed self-defense. Republican advances to the November general election for California governor.
8: Steve Hilton claiming the second of two spots on the November ballot in the race to succeed Democratic California Governor Gavin Newsom, who is term limited. Hilton, a conservative commentator who is backed by President Trump, advancing over Democrat billionaire Tom Steyer. Hilton will face Democrat Javier Becerra in the general election.
6: That's Fox's Kristen Goodwin. 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
5: From the Tri-County Weather Center, slight chance of showers tonight and a low of 68, 30% chance of rain. For tomorrow, 30% chance of showers, maybe a thunderstorm, high near 90, winds gusting at about 25 miles an hour. Wednesday night, chance of showers and thunderstorms again and a low of 71, 70% chance of rain. Thursday, more rain in the forecast and a high right around 88. 60% chance of rain. To see the extended forecast, visit our website, WKVI.com.

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2: 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And in physics, I learned that I'm a loser.
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5: This is a Fox News alert. I'm Tom Rigotti. Teenager Carmelo Anthony has been sentenced to 35 years in prison by the same jury that convicted him of murdering another teen during a track meet at a suburban Texas high school. Fox's Brooke Taylor is in McKinney.
6: The only person to take the stand in this punishment phase was Carmelo Anthony's mother. She testified her son is very sorry for what he did, crying as she told jurors, quote, he's my oldest, my firstborn, my baby. I love him very much.
5: Anthony had claimed self-defense. Republican advances to the November general election for California governor.
7: Steve Hilton claiming the second of two spots on the November ballot in the race to succeed Democratic California Governor Gavin Newsom, who is term limited. Hilton, a conservative commentator who is backed by President Trump, advancing over Democrat billionaire Tom Steyer. Hilton will face Democrat Javier Becerra in the general election.
5: That's Fox's Kristen Goodwin. 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
4: From the Tri-County Weather Center, slight chance of showers tonight and a low of 68, 30% chance of rain. For tomorrow, 30% chance of showers, maybe a thunderstorm, high near 90, winds gusting at about 25 miles an hour. Wednesday night, chance of showers and thunderstorms again and a low of 71, 70% chance of rain. Thursday, more rain in the forecast and a high right around 88. 60% chance of rain. To see the extended forecast, visit our website, WKVI.com.

0: will be there too. It's Vinyl Gold, WKBI.
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4: This is a Fox News alert. I'm Sue Guzman. Progressive Democrat Graham Plantner overcoming a series of controversies to win the Democratic primary for Senate in Maine. Plantner taking aim at his challenger, Republican incumbent Susan Collins.
5: He got elected promising to protect Roe versus Wade, only to turn around and put a justice the Supreme Court who overturned it. She lied to us.
4: A Republican advances to the November general election for California governor.
6: Steve Hilton claiming the second of two spots on the November ballot in the race to succeed Democratic California Governor Gavin Newsom, who is term limited. Hilton, a conservative commentator who is backed by President Trump, advancing over Democrat billionaire Tom Steyer. Hilton will face Democrat Javier Becerra in the general election.
4: Fox's Kristen Goodwin, America's listening to Fox News.
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3: From the Tri-County Weather Center, slight chance of showers tonight at a low of 68, 30% chance of rain. For tomorrow, 30% chance of showers, maybe a thunderstorm, high near 90, winds gusting at about 25 miles an hour. Wednesday night, chance of showers and thunderstorms again, and a low of 71, 70% chance of rain. Thursday, more rain in the forecast, and a high right around 88. 60% chance of rain. To see the extended forecast, visit our website, WKVI.com.

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1: This is a Fox News Alert. I'm Sue Guzman. Progressive Democrat Graham Plantner overcoming a series of controversies to win the Democratic primary for Senate in Maine. Plantner taking aim at his challenger, Republican incumbent Susan Collins.
2: She got elected promising to protect Roe versus Wade, only to turn around and put a justice in the Supreme Court who overturned it. She lied to us.
1: A Republican advances to the November general election for California governor.
3: Steve Hilton claiming the second of two spots on the November ballot in the race to succeed Democratic California Governor Gavin Newsom, who is term limited. Hilton, a conservative commentator who is backed by President Trump, advancing over Democrat billionaire Tom Steyer. Hilton will face Democrat Javier Becerra in the general election.
1: Fox's Kristen Goodwin, America's listening to Fox News.
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0: From the Tri-County Weather Center, slight chance of showers tonight and a low of 68, 30% chance of rain. For tomorrow, 30% chance of showers, maybe a thunderstorm, high near 90, winds gusting at about 25 miles an hour. Wednesday night, chance of showers and thunderstorms again and a low of 71, 70% chance of rain. Thursday, more rain in the forecast and a high right around 88. 60% chance of rain. To see the extended forecast, visit our website, WKVI.com.

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1: Fox News, I'm Sue Guzman. Democrat Graham Flatner overcoming a series of controversies to win the Democratic primary for Senate in Maine. Flatner taking aim at his challenger, Republican incumbent Susan Collins.
2: She got elected promising to protect Roe versus Wade, only to turn around and put a justice the Supreme Court who overturned it. She lied to us.
1: A Republican advances to the November general election for California governor.
3: Steve Hilton claiming the second of two spots on the November ballot in the race to succeed Democratic California Governor Gavin Newsom, who is term limited. Hilton, a conservative commentator who is backed by President Trump, advancing over Democrat billionaire Tom Steyer. Hilton will face Democrat Javier Becerra in the general election.
1: Fox's Kristen Goodwin reporting. 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
0: From the Tri-County Weather Center, slight chance of showers tonight and a low of 68, 30% chance of rain. For tomorrow, 30% chance of showers, maybe a thunderstorm, high near 90, winds gusting at about 25 miles an hour. Wednesday night, chance of showers and thunderstorms again and a low of 71, 70% chance of rain. Thursday, more rain in the forecast and a high right around 88. 60% chance of rain. To see the extended forecast, visit our website, wkvi.com.

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1: Fox News, I'm Sue Gussman. Democrat Graham Plattner overcoming a series of controversies to win the Democratic primary for Senate in Maine. Plattner taking aim at his challenger, Republican incumbent Susan Collins.
2: She got elected promising to protect Roe versus Wade, only to turn around and put a justice in the Supreme Court who overturned it. She lied to us.
1: A Republican advances to the November general election for California governor.
3: Steve Hilton claiming the second of two spots on the November ballot in the race to succeed Democratic California Governor Gavin Newsom, who is term limited. Hilton, a conservative commentator who is backed by President Trump, advancing over Democrat billionaire Tom Steyer. Hilton will face Democrat Javier Becerra in the general election.
1: Fox's Kristen Goodwin reporting. 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
0: From the Tri-County Weather Center, slight chance of showers tonight at a low of 68, 30% chance of rain. For tomorrow, 30% chance of showers, maybe a thunderstorm. High near 90, winds gusting at about 25 miles an hour. Wednesday night, chance of showers and thunderstorms again, and a low of 71, 70% chance of rain. Thursday, more rain in the forecast, and a high right around 88, 60% chance of rain. To see the extended forecast, visit our website, WKVI.

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1: Fox News, I'm Ted Lindner. Graham Plattner, a Marine veteran and progressive activist, has won the Democratic nomination for the U.S. Senate in Maine. He's promising to put the people first.
2: I will spend every day of this campaign, and if I have the privilege, every day in the United States Senate, doing exactly that.
1: Plattner will face Senator Susan Collins. The Stanley Cup Finals are now tied at 2 games apiece after the Carolina Hurricanes knocked off the Vegas Golden Knights 5-3. And teenager Carmelo Anthony has been sentenced to 35 years in prison by the same jury that convicted him of murdering another teen during a track meet at a Texas high school last year.
3: During victim impact statement, Austin Metcalf's mother told Anthony, "You should be lucky that you're sentenced to 35 years because she says she's been sentenced to a lifetime without her son."
1: Fox's Brooke Taylor. 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
6: From the Tri-County Weather Center, slight chance of showers tonight at a low of 68, 30% chance of rain. For tomorrow, 30% chance of showers, maybe a thunderstorm, high near 90, winds gusting at about 25 miles an hour. Wednesday night, chance of showers and thunderstorms again, and a low of 71, 70% chance of rain. Thursday, more rain in the forecast, and a high right around 88, 60% chance of rain. To see the extended forecast, visit our website, WKVI.com.

throat. You sit around moping, crying, crying. 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Well, before you do anything rash,

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Something tells me I'm into it. Still exists, and you found it here on 99.3 WKVI Vinyl Gold.

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1: Fox News, I'm Sue Guzman. Graham Plattner overcoming a series of controversies to win the Democratic nomination for U.S. Senate in Maine.
2: I'm still far from perfect. But every day I wake up and I try to be a little bit better and a little bit kinder than I was the day before.
1: He'll face incumbent Republican Susan Collins in November. In South Carolina, Republican Senator Lindsey Graham has survived a primary challenge and will face pediatrician Annie Andrews. Congresswoman Nancy Mace lost her GOP primary for South Carolina governor. Trump-backed South Carolina Lieutenant Governor Pamela Evett and Attorney General Alan Wilson will face one another in a primary runoff June 23rd. Republican Steve Hilton edged past Dom Steyer to face Javier Becerra in the California governor's race. And Carmelo Anthony sentenced to 35 years for murdering a student at a Texas track meet last year. 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
3: I'm U.S. Transportation Secretary Sean Duffy.
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6: A press release from the LaPorte County Sheriff's Office shares that on Monday night, June 8th at 6:53 p.m., deputies responded to a residence in the 2900 West block of U.S. 20 regarding a report of a subject suffering from a gunshot wound. I'm Becca Shepherd from the WKVI Information Center. Deputies arrived a short time later, located the subject, and secured the scene. The deceased has been identified as 64-year-old James D. Williams of LaPorte. Williams was pronounced dead at the scene. Detectives from the Criminal Investigation Division responded and assumed control of the investigation and are asking that anyone who may have witnessed the incident or who possesses additional information to contact the Chief of Detectives, Captain Andy Hynek, at 219-326-7700, extension 2401, or he can be reached at his email address, ahynek@lcso.in.gov. Both that phone number and email address can be found online at WKVI.com. This investigation remains ongoing and no further information is available for release at this time. The Oregon Davis School Board will be holding a regular school board meeting this evening, Wednesday, June 10th. The meeting is scheduled to begin at 6 p.m. and will be held at the Oregon Davis Elementary School, located at 5860 North, 750 East in Hamlet. Items on the consent agenda portion of the agenda include the approval of minutes from a previous meeting, as well as the approval of several donations to the school corporation. Multiple personnel recommendations will be reviewed, including several new hires and one resignation. Under discussion and action items, the board will discuss a recommendation to approve a resolution requesting a referendum. Other business the board will conduct include a first reading of school board policies. After reports from the superintendent and principal and any other comments from the board, the meeting will be adjourned. The public is invited to attend the school board meeting. The LaPorte County Health Department will be offering free super sitter classes for those interested in basic child care skills. The class is one session and topics include first aid and safety procedures, tips on starting a babysitting business, and age-appropriate and educational play and toys. There will also be a review of infant and child CPR, though it should be noted that this is only review and is not a certification. The class will take place at Franciscan Health Michigan City's Homer Street campus, located at 301 West Homer Street in Michigan City. The class will run on June 23rd, again on July 21st, and once more October 15th. Those wishing to register can reach out to alexandria.mccants@franciscanalliance.org. That email address can also be found online at WKVI.com. I'm Becca Shepherd from the WKVI Information Center. 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
8: From the Tri-County Weather Center, chance of showers, thunderstorms, and it's going to be sunny and hot in a high near 90. Heat index right around 98. Winds gusting at 25 miles an hour. 30% chance of rain today. Tonight, more rain in the forecast. It'll be 72 for the low. Winds gusting at 25. 60% chance of rain. Thursday, the same as Wednesday. Heat index right around 97. 40% chance of rain. Thursday night, still rain in the forecast. Winds gusting at 25 miles an hour. 80% chance of rain. Outlook for Friday, 30% chance of rain and a high of 80. To see the extended forecast, visit our website, WKVI.com.
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12: Hey, good Wednesday morning to you here. Happy Wednesday. 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Stay tuned. They're coming up. A lot going on today. Harold Welter's coming in to talk about the Cheryl Lynn Welter Family Charitable Foundation's golf outing. Yeah, it is the Blue Eyes Golf Tournament. Find out today in an interview why it's called the Blue Eyes Golf Tournament. Also, Diana Day's coming in from Pulaski County. We're talking about a special resource fair that's going on this week during their farmer's market on Saturday. Also, we're talking Mint Festival Car Show in a community spotlight segment. Mackenzie and Denise from the Pulaski County Public Library every Wednesday on air. And Ed Hasnerl's Talking of Many Things, brought to us by Finger Hut Bakery. Well, stay tuned. It's a big morning here on local community radio. 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

0: If you're trying to stress less in 2026, here's your cheat sheet. Someone asked people to name things they've quietly stopped caring about. Here are a few popular ones mentioned. Responding to texts as soon as possible. One person said they intentionally wait now because they don't want to establish an expectation. Keeping up with people you grew up with or grew apart from. It's easy to cut and run sometimes if it just seems like work now or you don't have much in common. How about sports? Keep watching. Just don't be so invested on whether they'll win or lose, they say. Trendy clothes. As long as my clothes are clean, someone said, I don't care. Other people's opinions of you. That one sort of happens naturally as you age. Random opinions matter less, especially stuff people say online. How about making good time on the road? Speeding doesn't make much sense, especially on short trips. What are you saving? 2 minutes, maybe? Getting peer pressured into going out. Oh, my. A lot of people just prefer staying home and watching Netflix these days. How about the holidays? Someone claimed they're dialing way back on Christmas this year because they're sick of the consumerism. They were saying that in the Charlie Brown cartoon from the 1960s. It's a hard thing to quit, especially if you've got kids and grandkids. How about buying a house? It's gotten so hard, and a lot of people would rather stop stressing and just be happy where they are. Things you can't control. There's no use stressing over stuff you can't do anything about, but it's a tough one. Everyone does it. The things you'll stop caring about in 2026.
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1: Well, right now there's an event going on this Saturday in Winnemac that we want to get excited about and tell folks about. Joining me on the line right now, on the air here, Diana Day from Winnemac. Diana, thanks for taking time for me.
2: Thanks for having me.
1: Well, let's talk about, I understand there's a farmers market event, but it's a little special this time. Why don't you go on and explain everything to our listeners?
2: Yeah, we are having our regular farmers market from 9 to noon. But alongside that farmers market, we're also going to be hosting the Pulaski Community Connections Fair. The Community Connections Fair brings together nonprofits and community organizations from across the county in a shared effort to make local resources more visible, accessible, and help residents become more connected.
1: Okay, now is this sponsored by a certain organization, or how is it put together behind the scenes?
2: The Community Connections Fair is the result of an ongoing collaboration among Pulaski County nonprofits and civic groups using a process called strategic doing, which is a practical, action-oriented approach for turning ideas into action.
1: Well, you know, in smaller communities, there does have to be more of a grassroots organizational structure to put things together, because the resources like a larger community or larger county might have. So it's something that has to be targeted, I'm sure.
2: Absolutely. Strategic doing is all about collaboration. We're getting together groups that already have local knowledge, existing relationships, and community assets to develop a project that can benefit everybody in the community.
1: All right. Now, is this focusing just on the Winnemac community, or is it countywide?
2: It's countywide. And it's not just resources located in Pulaski County. We have resources that maybe are more targeted to the northwest region of the state that are going to come down and give their information out as well.
1: Is there a sign-up list? Is there an organizational time? Where are you gathering? Where are you meeting? What's it going to look like?
2: Sure. The vendors at this fair are going to set up similar to the farmers market vendors. So they're going to have booths set up. They're going to have tables from that 9 to noon time slot that you normally go to the Pulaski County Farmers Market. They're going to have different information, brochures, maybe flyers, little giveaways that's going to give people a chance to take something home and interpret all the information that's there.
1: Is there time yet to have a vendor booth if someone is interested?
2: The time for registration has closed down, but if you want to email the Community Foundation about setting up a booth, I'm sure we'd be happy to try to find space for you.
1: Okay, sounds good. And of course, all the information is on WKBI's community calendar on the block there. I've been talking about it on the radio the last couple of weeks. And so, Diana, anything else we should pass on to the listeners?
2: We're just really excited. The group that has been putting this together is excited for our resources to be more visible to the community, and we're excited to, as the farmers market, to have everybody set up. We're a place that's all about community and gathering, and it makes us really proud to be able to showcase all the resources we have to offer.
1: It is Diana Day today here on Local Community Radio, and that again takes place this Saturday during the farmers market in the usual spot. And again, all the information on WKBI's community calendar. Diana, thanks so much.
2: Thank you.
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3: The LaPorte County Sheriff's Office shared details about a fatal shooting that occurred earlier this week. More details coming up during your 6 a.m. local news. Also coming up at 6, the North Judson Wayne Township Public Library will be holding celebrations this weekend for America's 250th anniversary. Find out more coming up at 6. I'm Becca Shepherd from the WKVI Information Center.
0: From the Tri-County Weather Center, chance of showers, thunderstorms, and it's going to be sunny and hot and a high near 90. Heat index right around 98. Winds gusting at 25 miles an hour. 30% chance of rain today. Tonight, more rain in the forecast. It'll be 72 for the low. Winds gusting at 25, 60% chance of rain. Thursday, the same as Wednesday. Heat index right around 97, 40% chance of rain. Thursday night, still rain in the forecast. Winds gusting at 25 miles an hour, 80% chance of rain. Outlook for Friday, 30% chance of rain and a high of 80. To see the extended forecast, visit our website, WKVI.com.
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1: Hey, it's your local morning show, 99.3 WKVI, where we have your friends and folks. Coming up this half hour, we have Harold Welter talking about the Cheryl Lynn Welter Family Charitable Foundation's Blue Eyes Golf Tournament. That's coming up on the 20th. Yeah, we got Men Festival stuff to talk about, too. Mackenzie and Denise are coming in just a bit from the Pulaski County Public Library with their regular Wednesday segment. 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It's 99.3 WKVI. But right now, what about those hot buys from Five Star? The new Adweek premieres today. Here we go. It's Lenny D.
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0: Well, another Wednesday brings us another visit with Mackenzie and Denise from the Pulaski County Public Library. Hello, girls.
1: Good morning, Rich.
0: Well, here we are on the 10th. Now, last week you said something big was going down. What's the skinny?
1: Oh, yes. Well, you know, it's the semi-quincentennial of America, America 250, and that is our summer of learning and celebration for adults this year.
0: Okay.
1: We are super excited because we are focusing on civics, and we are encouraging adults to visit the library because we have a lot of activities that explore the history, people, and stories that have shaped our nation.
0: Big deal.
2: Yes, you can. They'll get to do many challenges, and we built a great big bulletin board across from the front desk. It's amazing.
1: Yes, so we have the Civics Challenges. That is a self-paced civics achievement program where you'll earn recognition by completing the different challenges, such as naming your elected representatives, reciting the preamble, passing a citizenship-style civics test, and more. So if you complete these challenges, you go up on our bulletin board, like Denise mentioned, and it's a way to show that you are committed to the tenets of our democracy.
0: Just goes to show so much how that the library is the hub of the community.
1: Oh, yes.
0: Especially in Winnemac.
1: Yes. And when we were putting the bulletin board up, people started calling the library saying, "We heard that there's something big going on at the library. We hadn't even finished the bulletin board."
2: Yes.
0: Wow. I love it.
1: Oh, yeah. And then we're super excited that we have the opportunity to serve as a live stream host site of TED Democracy Philadelphia. And that is a TED Talk that is taking place in Philadelphia. And the symposium will feature original TED Talks from civic leaders around the country. And they'll discuss the future of democracy.
0: Those are really so great.
1: Yo, they are so great. And we were really excited to be selected as one of the live stream host sites. And so sessions will be on Saturday, this coming Saturday, June 13th at 11, 2, and 4 o'clock.
0: Is there a sign-up available?
1: You can just come on in.
0: Okay, sounds good.
2: Yep, and so today we're excited because Mrs. Cotner's coming to talk to

0: with devices and their own digital
1: domain and realm and all the things they're involved in.
0: That's right. Oh, and it's written to a kid's level. And then she's going to meet with the kids on Friday, this coming Friday at 10 a.m. to talk about it and things that they can do.
1: She's a great person. I interviewed her for the school last year.
2: Oh, fabulous. Oh, wonderful.
0: What would you like to say about her, Joe? She's a friend of Joe's.
3: Oh, she's a really nice person, and she always helped me get through the tough times in sixth grade.
0: That's great. That's wonderful. So come see Miss Stasiak this Friday, or you can swing by anytime and pick up the book.
2: Yes. And, Rich, not only is Miss Stasiak coming, but favorite Friday of the month.
1: I guess.
2: It's book club. Okay. We've been reading The Correspondent by Virginia Evans. It's just a beautiful book of a woman who has had different things happen in her life, and she has taken up writing letters. You know, that's like a lost art, but she is writing letters to all ages, and they go back and forth about life happening. So she shares things with young people that maybe are less judgmental, and then she has some troubles with her daughter, and then she has a falling out with her best friend, and it just goes on to the story of life, just things that happen in life and that the struggles that she has. But the letters are beautifully written, and they're really full of just a lot of thought and heart.
1: When I was growing up, my grandpa would always say, "I've pilfered." Well, I'd always be curious what's in their things. And I found my Uncle Ray's letters to my grandma from when he was in service.
0: Oh, wow.
1: And he got home, and 2 months after he got home, he got killed.
2: Aww.
1: Grandma saved all his letters, and so we had this plethora of letters that they wrote back.
0: That's so amazing. That's really great.
2: Yes.
0: This is a bestseller book. Jane Fonda is expected to play the protagonist in the series coming up in a movie. So if you haven't read The Correspondent by Virginia Evans, do consider picking it up. Rich, there is so much going on at the Pulaski County Public Library. You can learn more on our website or on Facebook. One quick thing I just want to let the listeners know. Coming up next Tuesday is the drop-off for Stuffed Animal Sleepover. Okay. Bring your stuffies to the library so they can sleep over and have a good time.
1: It is Mackenzie Denise every Wednesday here for the Pulaski County Public Library. Thanks so much, girls.
2: Thanks, Rich.
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Hey, be sure to check out online WKVI's community calendar. You can find all community events in our area and beyond on WKVI's community calendar. Okay, I'm going to try to go through the list and let you know what's going on current. Here we go. Pulaski County Resource Fair is going to be held in conjunction with the Farmers Market this weekend on Saturday in Winnemac from 9 to noon. The Community Connections Fair brings together nonprofits and community organizations from across the county in this shared effort to make local residents more aware of what is available, accessible in our area, and help residents become more connected. You can check it all out on their blog on WKVI's community calendar for all the details. Diana Day's on the radio talking about that. What else is going on? How about the Mint Festival? Yeah, it is a big weekend next weekend in North Judson. The 49th annual North Judson Mint Festival. Complete schedule of events on the calendar there. You're hearing folks talk about all the events for the Mint Festival, including the car show. Yeah, that's a big one. Judging is going on for that. Awards are given. And also, all the proceeds benefit the Kids Closet. It's going to be held rain or shine on the 20th at the Mint Festival. Then Tire Amnesty Day in Stark County is that day on the 20th, 8 a.m. to noon at the Stark County Solid Waste Recycle Site. On WKVI's community calendar, you can find all the guidelines, what is accepted, what isn't accepted, how to bring your items to that tire event. 772-4401 for the complete schedule of events. Also, Stark County 4-H Fair schedule is on the community calendar. They got a circus this year Wednesday. No cost to the community. Three shows. And, of course, Fair Week is just a fun time, as is it in Pulaski County as well. The following week kicks off on the 26th during the Pulaski County 4-H Fair. Don't forget about the tractor pull. It's a big event on Saturday the 27th at 4 o'clock at the fairgrounds. Complete information is on the calendar. And we got to talk about the ice cream train season. Yeah, the ice cream train rides during the Mint Festival on the 20th. Enjoy a cool, refreshing summer treat from our friends at Sally's Small Batch Ice Cream before boarding a train to enjoy a leisurely ride through the Indiana countryside. Train season, of course, all summer long. Special ice cream train is on Saturday the 20th during the Mint Festival. Check it out. Follow your link to get your tickets. Hoosier Valley Railroad Museum is a nonprofit organization, all volunteer, dedicated to the preservation and education of railroading history. Then on the 28th, it is Pulaski Memorial Hospital's Cancer Survivor Walk. And do not forget about that. It's going on starting on Sunday there at the Eagles and walking to the park and back. They've got a schedule of events that are going to be going on with that. Opportunity to win some things during some raffles that they're having. Check it all out on WKVI's community calendar. Okay, that is the calendar. Some of the items brought to us by Papa Farm Pizza downtown Knox. 772-5888. It is pizza worth driving for.

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1: Here's a legacy edition of Ed Hasnerl's Talking of Many Things.
2: In 1969, U.S. astronauts Neil Armstrong and Ed Aldrin completed the most breathtaking and perhaps the most hazardous part of the historic Apollo 11 space mission. Michael Collins remained in the command service part of the spacecraft known as Columbia, while his two other colleagues maneuvered the lunar module called Eagle onto the surface of the moon. The earlier spacecraft, that of Apollo 10, was named Charlie Brown and Snoopy. But wanting to be more serious, the Apollo 11 crew named their command module Columbia, partly for the feminine personification of the United States. Remember Columbia, the gem of the ocean? And the lunar module was named Eagle for the national bird of the United States, the bald eagle. Armstrong began what the hundreds of millions of television viewers around the world had been waiting for, the first moonwalk in human history. He stepped out onto the fine, powdery surface with the words, "That was one small step for a man, one giant step for mankind." During a two-hour moon walkabout, the astronauts set up various scientific devices and took rock samples and, of course, took many, many photographs. July 21st, 1969, the Eagle lands. Talking of many things, I'm Ed Hasnerl.
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4: Fox News, I'm Ted Linder. Teenager Carmelo Anthony's been sentenced to 35 years in prison by the same jury that convicted him of murdering another teen during a track meet at a suburban Texas high school last year.
5: The only person to take the stand in this punishment phase was Carmelo Anthony's mother. She testified her son is very sorry for what he did, crying as she told jurors, quote, "He's my oldest, my firstborn, my baby. I love him very much."
4: Fox's Brooke Taylor. Graham Platner, a Marine veteran and progressive activist, has won the Democratic nomination for the U.S. Senate in the state of Maine.
6: "I will spend every day of this campaign, and if I have the privilege, every day in the United States Senate, doing exactly that."
4: Platner will face Senator Susan Collins. The Stanley Cup Finals all tied at two games apiece. The Carolina Hurricanes knocking off the Vegas Golden Knights Tuesday night 5-3. 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
9: The North Judson Wayne Township Public Library will be hosting a celebration for America's 250th anniversary this weekend. I'm Becca Shepherd for Stark County Family Dentistry from the WKVI Information Center. The celebration will take place this Saturday, June 13th from 4 to 7 p.m. Central Time, with festivities at the library itself and at Norwayne Field. The celebrations will feature outdoor games, bounce houses, snow cones, crafts, and food vendors on site. The North Judson Wayne Township Public Library will also be hosting its annual book sale in the large meeting room during this event. Typically, the book sale is hosted during the Mint Festival, but the library announced that this year it will be held a week early during this America 250 celebration. The library has noted that it will be closed for regular business on Saturday in order to attend to the celebrations. The community is invited to join the library in this event. On Monday, the Knox Center Township Fire Department shared details in regards to a fire that they responded to on June 7th. The report shares that just before 10:30 p.m. Sunday evening, the Knox Center Township Fire Department responded to a call to assist the Washington Township Fire Department for a residential structure fire. Upon arrival, members found a two-story home with fire on both the first and second floors and in the basement. It was unknown to crews at the time whether there was anyone in the structure, so a search was conducted. After 20 minutes of the search, crews were advised to abandon the structure due to its deteriorating integrity. It was determined that no one was home at the time of the incident and there were no reported injuries. Crews operated on a defensive strategy for approximately 4 hours before returning to service. A press release from the LaPorte County Sheriff's Office shares that on Monday night, June 8th, at 6:53 p.m., deputies responded to a residence in the 2900 West block of U.S. 20 regarding a report of a subject suffering from a gunshot wound. Deputies arrived a short time later, located the subject, and secured the scene. The deceased has been identified as 64-year-old James D. Williams of LaPorte. Williams was pronounced dead at the scene. Detectives from the Criminal Investigation Division responded and assumed control of the investigation and are asking that anyone who may have witnessed the incident or who possesses additional information to contact the Chief of Detectives, Captain Andy Hynek, at 219-326-7700, extension 2401, or he can be reached at his email address, ahynek@lcso.in.gov. Both that phone number and email address can be found online at WKVI.com. This investigation remains ongoing and no further information is available for release at this time. WKVI News and Information on the Hour is brought to you by Dr. Andrew Frazier and the staff over at Stark County Family Dentistry in Knox, now in their location on Highway 35 next to First Source Bank. Their office phone number is 574-212-2008. I'm Becca Shepherd from the WKVI Information Center. Don't forget to visit our website, WKVI.com, or our Facebook page, Tri-County News, for all of your local news 24/7.
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3: From the Tri-County Weather Center, chance of showers, thunderstorms, and it's going to be sunny and hot and a high near 90. Heat index right around 98. Winds gusting at 25 miles an hour. 30% chance of rain today. Tonight, more rain in the forecast. It'll be 72 for the low. Winds gusting at 25, 60% chance of rain. Thursday, the same as Wednesday. Heat index right around 97, 40% chance of rain. Thursday night, still rain in the forecast. Winds gusting at 25 miles an hour, 80% chance of rain. Outlook for Friday, 30% chance of rain. and a high of 80. To see the extended forecast, visit our website, WKVI.com.
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1: Hey, are you an iced tea person? I can't take that super sweet iced tea. Now, when I was younger, I could, but they say your taste buds change every so often. And I've lived long enough to let you know that that's true. Couldn't stand coffee, but in my late 50s, my wife, blame the wife, right? She got me hooked. I am hooked on coffee. Love the McDonald's coffee pods, though. I use them all the time. Hey, what's going on today on the morning show? It is a big happy Wednesday, of course, brought to us by Five Star in the Knox Mall, the premiere of the new Radio Hot Buys. We'll be having that this half hour. But this half hour's spotlight sponsor is Good to Go. How about the Good family? 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
1: Hey, there is a lot going on our show today. Harold Welter's coming in to talk about the Blue Eyes Golf Tournament, sponsored by the Sherilyn Welter Family Charitable Foundation. That's going on during the Mint Festival. Also, we've got more Mint Festival moments coming up during the show. Diana Day's on to talk about the Resource Fair in Pulaski County that happens on Saturday this week during the Farmer's Market. 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

0: Hey, where do you go to find all the events in our community and surrounding areas? WKVI.com's community calendar. What is going on Thursday? How about the Lucky Clovers 4-H Club meeting at Wythogen Park? It'll be held at 3:15 p.m. Anyone interested in finding out more about 4-H, you're also welcome to attend as well. Pulaski County will have a resource fair on the 13th. What happens when a community decides to work together differently using what it already has and learning as it goes? Well, residents are invited to answer that question in action at the Pulaski Community Connections Resource Fair. It's held alongside Pulaski County Farmers Market on Main Street this coming Saturday, the 13th, from 9 a.m. to noon Eastern Time. All the information is there on WKVI's community calendar about nonprofits and community organizations that are coming together across the county in this shared effort. Check it all out on the calendar. What else is going on? How about this Saturday's Battle of the Bands and Street Freaks car event? Yeah, car show event at Wythogen Park. It's going to be a big weekend, of course. The Battle of the Bands hosted by Jolly Roger. I'll span for that. Starting June 15th through the 19th, the Lutheran Church here in Knox, our Redeemer Lutheran, will be holding their Lava Lava Luau Bible School. It's VBS time. That'll be starting on the 15th. The QR code there is to sign up. Different days, they'll be focusing on different biblical teachings. Of course, our Redeemer Lutheran Church right here in Knox. And it is Mint Festival time, Father's Day weekend, of course, every year. Along with the great event schedule on WKVI's community calendar, there is a block for the Mint Festival car show. That's a big one, folks. Registration starts at 8 a.m. through 11 a.m. They'll have judging at noon. And all proceeds this year go to benefit the Kids Closet. A great organization in our county, so check out the information on WKVI's calendar. And we got to talk about the ice cream train season. Yeah, the ice cream train rides during the Mint Festival on the 20th. Enjoy a cool, refreshing summer treat from our friends at Sally's Small Batch Ice Cream before boarding a train to enjoy a leisurely ride through the Indiana countryside. Train season, of course, all summer long. Special ice cream train is on Saturday the 20th during the Mint Festival. Check it out. Follow your link to get your tickets. Hoosier Valley Railroad Museum is a nonprofit organization, all volunteer, dedicated to the preservation and education of railroading history. Also on the 20th, it is the third annual Cheryl Lynn Welter Family Charitable Foundation Blue Eyes Golf Tournament. That's a lot to say, but if you want to get a team together and help underprivileged kids in our area and beyond, check out all the information on WKVI's community calendar. You're hearing Harold Welter talk about it on the air. That's coming up at Festival Weekend as well. Then on that weekend, don't forget about the Waste Tire Amnesty Day. Yeah, hit that up on Saturday morning. Stark County residents can bring their tires that they need to get rid of. All the guidelines on the community calendar. 772-4401 for more information. The Stark County 4-H Fair. Yeah, it's a fun event this year. They've got a circus coming. It's free to the community. The circus is on Wednesday of the fair week, June 20th through the 26th here in Stark County. June 26th kicks off the Pulaski County 4-H Fair. It's always a great time seeing the kids and the adults that work so hard for the fair events. And don't forget about the Pulaski County Tractor Pull. It'll be held during fair week on Saturday the 27th, 4 p.m. at the fairgrounds there. Adults, just $10. Children ages 7 through 12, $5. And 6 and under are free. Proceeds, most of the proceeds are going to the 4-H Fair. Yeah. Okay. A lot of sponsors are there on WKVI's community calendar. Check out the poster for that. Then, June 27th, Family Fun Day at Wythogen Park in the city of Knox. Yeah, that's Fireworks Day. That's Parade Day. That is Food Truck Day. A lot going on, and it's all on WKVI's community calendar. Okay, it's brought to us on air by The Papa. It is Papa Farm Pizza downtown Knox. It is pizza worth driving for, 772-5888. They are open Tuesday through Saturday at 3 p.m.
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0: 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I stopped recently, had some great chicken at Good-to-Go in Winnemac. 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
1: Well, it's always my pleasure when I have the opportunity to sit down with a WKVI legend, and that is Harold Welter himself. Harold, good to see you.
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1: Well, you know, you were the first voice on WKVI, and I hope I'm not the last one. Oh, Harold, of course, we're here today to talk about, it's always exciting, the Sherilyn Welter Charitable Foundation helps underprivileged kids all throughout the region and beyond, and it's always exciting to get to talk about that with you.
2: Well, we have one of our big events of the year coming up on Saturday, June 20th at Chesapeake Run Golf Club. It's the third annual Sherilyn Welter Family Charitable Foundation Blue Eyes Golf Tournament, and this is a tournament that's exciting for everybody because there's games on every hole. Ooh. 18 holes, and chance to win a new car, chance to win a new golf cart with holes in ones.
1: let's leave it at that. Okay. Well, you know, golfers love the camaraderie and the fun about things that they get to do, you know, with each other at the golf course, but this all goes to benefit a wonderful cause.
2: Yes, of course, the Sherilyn Welter Charitable Foundation, as you have said, benefits underprivileged kids in rural Indiana schools, and the golf outing is one way that we get donations that help us do what we do. And this golf tournament is, like I said, a lot of fun. There's games on every hole, prizes for the longest putt, the longest drive. We have some just fun holes, like all players have to putt with their driver on one hole.
1: Ooh.
2: So, and we have prizes for closest to the pin and so forth. And then on every one of the par three holes at Chesapeake Run, there's a big prize. And of course, the biggest is the truck from Knox Chevrolet. And also, the second biggest is a golf cart from Behind Bars Power Sports. So, a lot of fun, some opportunities to win something big, and the opportunity to help underprivileged kids.
1: I gotta ask, why Blue Eyes?
2: And the reason we call it the Blue Eyes Tournament is because when our Cheryl was a junior in high school, she convinced her best friend, Becky Vollmer, to play golf that year because the coach had pretty blue eyes. And the coach was, of course, Dr. Shepherd, who is now the superintendent of schools in North Judson.
1: That's a good one. Okay. More with Harold Welter about the golf outing coming up.
3: The main stage never disappoints. This year, enjoy Aftermath, Lomax Station, and the NJSP High School Garage Band. It's the 49th annual North Judson Min Festival, Father's Day weekend.
1: Our local community hospital, Pulaski Memorial Hospital, quality care closer to home. Today, chatting with physician's assistant and local Francisville native, Alex Charzon.
4: Yeah, I'm a physician assistant, and I will be specializing in orthopedic surgery here at the hospital.
1: What gave you the desire for that area of medicine?
4: Yeah, so growing up, I always was kind of fascinated with the human body and how it works. And then as I got older, I had a couple of sports injuries requiring orthopedic care, and that's kind of where I fell in love with orthopedics and the desire to do it as a career.
1: Well, what's some of your background, your education and all that?
4: Yeah, so I did my undergraduate studies at the University of Indianapolis for exercise science, and then I went on to get my master's degree in physician assistant studies at E.T. Still University in Mesa, Arizona. So I've been out for 7 years, and I've been doing orthopedics ever since that time.
1: Alex Charzon, part of the orthopedics team at our local community hospital, Pulaski Memorial Hospital, quality care closer to home. Well, is there still time to sign up and register a team, Harold?
2: There is. We have several openings for foursomes, and it's $120 per golfer for a single, or $400 for a foursome. And if you would like to be a sponsor, that's a $2,000 corporate sponsorship is available as well.
1: Okay, all goes to a worthy cause. And of course, when we look ahead, what's coming up in a couple months, Harold, that's exciting. one of the most exciting days ever on WKVI Radio.
2: That comes up in August, the Radiothon, and we go all day talking with teachers about how they use these grants that are awarded by the Cheryl and Welter Charitable Foundation, how they're helping kids, and it's really unique. You know, we've given out 420 grants over the last 8 years, totaling almost $200,000, and I tell people that of those 420 grants, they're probably used in 350 different ways, because it's amazing when you give a few hundred dollars to a teacher what they can do with it in a classroom.
1: And it's on the classroom level where Yes. They really know the needs.
2: And they write their own grants, basically, the teachers do. And we give out 20 grants three times a year, 20 in April, 20 in September, 20 in January each year. So, and we have given out grants literally all over the state, from Elkhart County all the way down to Ripley County, down by Cincinnati, and in Porter County. Of course, the major grants have gone here in Stark, LaPorte, and Pulaski counties, as well as Marshall County.
1: Well, back to the golf outing. Where should someone find the information about signing up? Phone numbers, website, social media? What do you got for us?
2: You can go to the website, CherylsKidsFund.org. And you can sign up there for the golf tournament and pay for it, or you can pay the day you get there. Doesn't matter to us. And it's a 9 o'clock tee time on Saturday, June 20th. And it's a shotgun start. And everybody's going to have a lot of fun and an opportunity to win a lot of prizes.
1: All right, it's Harold Walter today here talking about this exciting event that is held on the 20th. Of course, that's Mint Festival weekend, so it's another big weekend. Another good reason to go to North Judson.
2: Absolutely, and the tournament starts at 9 o'clock. It moves fast. It'll be done by 1:30, so if you want to go to the Mint Festival, you can play golf in the morning and go to the Mint Festival in the afternoon and evening.
1: We'll have a poster link on WKVI's community calendar where you can find all the information as well. Harold, thanks for stopping by, and we wish you another successful event.
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5: The Oregon Davis School Board will be holding a regular meeting this evening at 6 p.m. Find out agenda items by tuning into your 7 a.m. local news. Also coming up at 7, the Knox Fire Department reports assisting on a call to a structure fire that took place earlier this week. No injuries were reported. More details at 7. 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I'm Becca Shepherd from the WKVI Information Center.
1: 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Of course, we've got our 5-star radio hot buys premiere day. That happens every Wednesday. But right now, I want to take a minute and recognize this half hour's spotlight sponsor on WKVI. How about the Woodshed Tap of Bass Lake? 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Always great food, appetizers, and of course, gather around the bar, seasonal things. In the winter, of course, sports on the big screens. 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

0: It's a Mint Festival Moment on your local radio station. Yes, time for another Mint Festival Moment here on Local Community Radio. Joining me right now is Holly Hartman from the Mint Festival organization. Holly, thanks for taking your time for us today. I understand that we have new folks at the helm of the car show.
1: Yes, we are. My family and I took over the Mint Festival car show this year. It was handed to us from Jeff Abrams, who has been doing this car show for many, many, many years. And he just wanted free time, but still wanted to be a part of it. So he wanted to pass it to us so that he could still have people involved and have an opportunity to still be involved with us.
0: Well, it is, of course, on Saturday morning during the Mint Festival. And, you know, boy, is there anything better than a car show?
1: I don't believe so. I love car shows. I go to car shows all over. And to me, the Mint Festival car show is like one of my favorite ones because it's hometown. It's perfect to me because we're so close by. I see all of our friends and our families always out. And then we have also the Mint Festival there that we can go and get great, fantastic food and have a fantastic nightlife, I feel like.
0: That is for sure. Well, I want to ask you, how many cars do you anticipate this year?
1: So last year, we had about 150 cars. So we're kind of expecting around that amount to this year, hopefully. Maybe a little more, maybe a little less. Also, all depends on weather.
0: And also want to remind the listeners that the entry fees this year will go to benefit the Kids Closet organization in North Judson. That's correct?
1: Yes, that is correct. Along with the entrance fee for the car show, we're also going to be having a silent auction and a kids' choice, which with the kids' choice will have kids' prizes. And for that, you have to be 12 or under. Any kid can come. It's free of charge for them, all of this. And we're also going to have door prizes for people who do enter their cars, which is basically like a free little gift for them supporting the cause.
0: Well, it happens every year at the North Judson Mint Festival. And yeah, Jeff Abrams, I've dealt with him on this for a few years now. And pleased to get to deal with you, Holly, and your family in this. And if someone wants information, what's the best way to get information on the car show or talk to someone about the car show on your socials? Where do we send them?
1: Probably our Facebook page, which is the Mint Festival Car Show Facebook page. It's run by my mom, Chrissy Hartman. She has been putting out a lot of information out there on it. We're actually going to be putting out some preview pictures of some of the stuff that we're going to be having for this car show. I know here real soon we're going to be getting together and putting on the page also the classes for the car shows, that so that people know what they can bring out and all the classes that they can sign up for.
0: Okay, good information here. Mint Festival Moment. Glad to talk with Holly Hartman about this. And again, that is Father's Day weekend. Holly, thanks so much.

0: Hey, every morning here on the WKVI Morning Show, we promote the Woodshed Tap, Bass Lake. 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Always check out the Burger of the Month and the Pizza of the Month on their socials, and of course, you'll hear them on the radio. This half-hour spotlight sponsor, the Woodshed Tap, Bass Lake. It is time once again for the annual Blue Eyes Golf Tournament, sponsored by the Cheryl Lynn Welter Charitable Foundation. Here's Harold Welter.
1: Well, we have one of our big events of the year coming up on Saturday, June 20th at Chesapeake Run Golf Club. 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Ooh. On every one of the par three holes at Chesapeake Run, there's a big prize. 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
0: 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It's Saturday, June 20th in North Judson.
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0: Some guys in L.A. thought it would be funny to hit golf balls into traffic in buildings downtown. Oh my gosh. The internet has tracked them down, but it's unclear if the police will go after them.
3: Good shot, top shelf.
0: What did Fred Sanford used to say? Dummy?
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Taylor Swift gave a surprise performance at the premiere of Toy Story 5 last night at the Dolby Theater in Los Angeles. She played piano and sang her new song from the movie, I Knew It, I Knew You. But a second surprise is when the original songwriter for Toy Story, Randy Newman, accompanied her on You've Got a Friend in Me. Here's part of that performance.

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2: Here's a legacy edition of Ed Hasnerl's Talking of Many Things.
6: In 1969, U.S. astronauts Neil Armstrong and Ed Aldrin completed the most breathtaking and perhaps the most hazardous part of the historic Apollo 11 space mission. Michael Collins remained in the command service part of the spacecraft known as Columbia, while his two other colleagues maneuvered the lunar module called Eagle onto the surface of the moon. The earlier spacecraft, that of Apollo 10, was named Charlie Brown and Snoopy. But wanting to be more serious, the Apollo 11 crew named their command module Columbia, partly for the feminine personification of the United States. Remember Columbia, the gem of the ocean? And the lunar module was named Eagle, for the national bird of the United States, the bald eagle. Armstrong began what the hundreds of millions of television viewers around the world had been waiting for, the first moonwalk in human history. He stepped out onto the fine, powdery surface with the words, "That was one small step for a man, one giant step for mankind." During a two-hour moon walkabout, the astronauts set up various scientific devices and took rock samples and, of course, took many, many photographs. July 21st, 1969, the Eagle lands. Talking of many things, I'm Ed Hasnerl.
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8: Fox News, I'm CJ Papa. Maine Democrats choose the controversial Graham Plattner.
9: He won the primary pretty comfortably with 72% of the vote, and this will set up what's likely to be an expensive race heading into the general election. Plattner supporters still saw him as the best choice despite the controversy surrounding his alleged treatment of women in a tattoo resembling a Nazi symbol that he's since covered up.
8: As Fox Mendel Rivera faces Republican incumbent Senator Susan Collins in November, U.S. firing back after Iran downed U.S. Army helicopter.
10: A senior U.S. official told Fox News fighter jets hit 20 different sites, including air defense systems and radar sites. Shortly after, the Iranians responded with missiles and drones launched toward U.S. forces in Bahrain, Kuwait, and Jordan. The main target, according to the IRGC, was the U.S. Navy's Fifth Fleet in Bahrain.
8: Fox's Trey Inks in Tel Aviv. 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
12: On Monday, the Knox Center Township Fire Department shared details in regards to a fire that they responded to on June 7th. I'm Becca Shepherd for Surf Internet from the WKVI Information Center. The report shares that just before 10:30 p.m. Sunday evening, the Knox Center Township Fire Department responded to a call to assist the Washington Township Fire Department for a residential structure fire. Upon arrival, members found a two-story home with fire on both the first and second floors and in the basement. It was unknown to crews at the time whether there was anyone in the structure, so a search was conducted. After 20 minutes of the search, crews were advised to abandon the structure due to its deteriorating integrity. It was determined that no one was home at the time of the incident and there were no reported injuries. Crews operated on a defensive strategy for approximately 4 hours before returning to service. More than 5,000 athletes, coaches, and fans are headed to Terre Haute this weekend for the 2026 Special Olympics Indiana Summer Games. The state's largest annual competition kicks off June 12th on the campuses of Indiana State and Rose Holman. Events are open and free to the public. Our local Marshall Stark Special Olympics athletes will be sending 5 teams to the competition: the powerlifting team, track and field, swim team, bocce team, and bowling team. The community is invited to send these athletes off to the summer games. Their bus will depart from Culver High School tomorrow, Thursday, June 11th at 6 p.m. Eastern Time. The bus will head from School Street onto Academy Road, then to Lakeshore Drive, and then onto Main Street. Local community members and business owners are invited to show support and to send the teams off in style with signs, posters, banners, pom-poms, noisemakers, and loud cheers. Let's send these athletes off towards the 2026 Special Olympics Indiana Summer Games in style. The Oregon Davis School Board will be holding a regular school board meeting this evening, Wednesday, June 10th. The meeting is scheduled to begin at 6 p.m. and will be held at the Oregon Davis Elementary School, located at 5860 North, 750 East in Hamlet. Items on the consent agenda portion of the agenda include the approval of minutes from a previous meeting, as well as the approval of several donations to the school corporation. Multiple personnel recommendations will be reviewed, including several new hires and one resignation. Under discussion and action items, the board will discuss a recommendation to approve a resolution requesting a referendum. Other business the board will conduct include a first reading of school board policies. After reports from the superintendent and principal and any other comments from the board, the meeting will be adjourned. The public is invited to attend the school board meeting. WKVI News and information on the hour is brought to you by Surf Internet, fast fiber optic internet now in our area. I'm Becca Shepherd from the WKVI Information Center. 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
7: From the Tri-County Weather Center, chance of showers, thunderstorms, and it's going to be sunny and hot and a high near 90. Heat index right around 98, winds gusting at 25 miles an hour, 30% chance of rain today. Tonight, more rain in the forecast. It'll be 72 for the low, winds gusting at 25, 60% chance of rain. Thursday, the same as Wednesday, heat index right around 97, 40% chance of rain. Thursday night, still rain in the forecast, winds gusting at 25 miles an hour, 80% chance of rain. Outlook for Friday, 30% chance of rain and a high of 80. To see the extended forecast, visit our website, WKVI.com.
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2: 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I love talking with friends and folks about events, about people, and about what's going on in our small town communities. You know, I've been doing this a long time. I worked for them the first time back in 1990s and been dropping in and out ever since. What can I say? Hey, I just had a phone call with a business friend that I've known for almost 30 years, Danny Streeter from Danny's Fireworks. Of course, they're gearing up for the season. Danny's Fireworks in Knox, right on US 35, across from the Ford dealership there. So it's good talking to Danny. Hopefully you get to catch up with him today and get a business spotlight recorded about all the fun fireworks stuff going on there. So that was an unexpected phone call. Danny, good to hear from you. Okay, what is going on today? It is Spotlight Sponsor Month here on Local Community Radio. And one of our families in our area that I've known ever since we were riding the school bus together. Yeah, back his dad, Bob Binkley's dad, Donnie, and I rode the school bus together back in the day. But anyway, Binkley's Flooring Warehouse. Yeah, of course, taking over the operation from D. Fletcher there. And Binkley's Flooring Warehouse is ready to help you. They've got that new Per-Ease allergy-specific carpet. They also have some exciting things going on in outdoor furniture. Stop in and talk to Carla and Lisa. But they are this half-hour spotlight sponsor here on Local Community Radio. 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
7: 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How about some outdoor furniture? 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
12: Turning now to funeral arrangements. 79-year-old Howard Bub Allen Lefew of La Crosse passed away June 7th. There will be a gathering of family and friends today, Wednesday, June 10th, from 4 to 6 p.m. Central Time at O'Donnell Funeral Home in North Judson, with a brief eulogy to follow at 6 p.m. In lieu of flowers, donations can be made to the La Crosse Fire Department in memory of 79-year-old Howard Bub Allen Lefew of La Crosse. 47-year-old John Robert Gum of North Judson passed away June 6th. There will be a private memorial service to be held today, Wednesday, June 10th. Arrangements have been entrusted to O'Donnell Funeral Home in North Judson for 47-year-old John Robert Gum of North Judson. Remember, you can find complete obituary information online at WKVI.com.
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1: This is Hoosier Ag Today's Wednesday Farm Market Preview. The market's quiet and mixed yesterday. Arlen Suderman joins us now from Stone X a day before the USDA supply and demand update. Are we largely today positioning for that, Arlen?
2: Yeah, I think that's a big factor now. We kind of hit some chart objectives with the big collapse we've seen in fund liquidation here over the last couple of weeks. We have the crop report coming up tomorrow. Funds want to, you know, that's caused the sellers to step back a little bit to see what's in that report. Generally not expecting any surprises, but that's what makes them surprises. The good news is, as we've kind of consolidated a little bit and slowed the selling, we have seen some good end user demand come in here across the board. But then once we get those numbers, we're going to need to hold steady to avoid another leg lower.
1: That's Arlen Suderman, and I'm Andy Eubank. Hoosier Ag Today, Indiana's Farm Network.
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5: Hey, where do you go to find all the events in our community and surrounding areas? WKVI.com's community calendar. What is going on Thursday? How about the Lucky Clovers 4-H Club meeting at Wythogan Park? It'll be held at 3:15 p.m. Anyone interested in finding out more about 4-H, you're also welcome to attend as well. Pulaski County will have a resource fair on the 13th. What happens when a community decides to work together differently using what it already has? And learning as it goes? Well, residents are invited to answer that question in action at the Pulaski Community Connections Resource Fair. It's held alongside Pulaski County Farmers Market on Main Street this coming Saturday, the 13th, from 9 a.m. to noon Eastern Time. All the information is there on WKVI's community calendar about nonprofits and community organizations that are coming together across the county in this shared effort. Check it all out on the calendar. What else is going on? How about this Saturday's Battle of the Bands and Street Freaks car event? Yeah, car show event at Wythogan Park. It's going to be a big weekend, of course. The Battle of the Bands hosted by Jolly Roger. I'll span for that. Starting June 15th through the 19th, the Lutheran Church here in Knox, our Redeemer Lutheran, will be holding their Lava Lava Luau Bible School. It's VBS time. That'll be starting on the 15th. The QR code there is to sign up. Different days, they'll be focusing on different biblical teachings. Of course, our Redeemer Lutheran Church right here in Knox. And it is Mint Festival time, Father's Day weekend, of course, every year. Along with the great event schedule on WKVI's community calendar, there is a block for the Mint Festival car show. That's a big one, folks. Registration starts at 8 a.m. through 11 a.m. They'll have judging at noon. And all proceeds this year go to benefit the Kids Closet. Yeah, great organization in our county. So check out the information on WKVI's calendar. And we got to talk about the ice cream train season. Yeah, the ice cream train rides during the Mint Festival on the 20th. Enjoy a cool, refreshing summer treat from our friends at Sally's Small Batch Ice Cream before boarding a train to enjoy a leisurely ride through the Indiana countryside. Train season, of course, all summer long. Special ice cream train is on Saturday, the 20th, during the Mint Festival. Check it out. Follow your link to get your tickets. Hoosier Valley Railroad Museum is a nonprofit organization, all volunteer, dedicated to the preservation and education of railroading history. Also on the 20th, it is the third annual Cheryl Lynn Welter Family Charitable Foundation Blue Eyes Golf Tournament. That's a lot to say, but if you want to get a team together and help underprivileged kids in our area and beyond, check out all the information on WKVI's community calendar. You're hearing Harold Welter talk about it on the air. That's coming up at Festival Weekend as well. Then on that weekend, don't forget about the Waste Tire Amnesty Day. Yeah, hit that up on Saturday morning. Stark County residents can bring their tires that they need to get rid of. All the guidelines on the community calendar. 772-4401 for more information. The Stark County 4-H Fair, yeah, it's a fun event this year. They've got a circus coming. It's free to the community. The circus is on Wednesday of the fair week, June 20th through the 26th here in Stark County. June 26th kicks off the Pulaski County 4-H Fair. It's always a great time seeing the kids and the adults that work so hard for the fair events. And don't forget about the Pulaski County Tractor Pull. It'll be held during fair week on Saturday the 27th, 4 p.m. at the fairgrounds there. Adults, just $10. Children ages 7 through 12, $5. And 6 and under are free. Proceeds, most of the proceeds are going to the 4-H Fair. Yeah. Okay. A lot of sponsors are there on WKVI's community calendar. Check out the poster for that. Then, June 27th, Family Fun Day at Wythogan Park in the city of Knox. Yeah, that's Fireworks Day. That's Parade Day. That is Food Truck Day. A lot going on, and it's all on WKVI's community calendar. Okay, it's brought to us on air by The Papa. It is Papa Farm Pizza downtown Knox. It is pizza worth driving for, 772-5888. They are open Tuesday through Saturday at 3 p.m. Well, MBS Fitness downtown Knox, I always love our conversations together. Jay Weinberg, good morning, sir.
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5: 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A lot of great plank and wood, of course, carpet, mohawk. It is Binkley's Flooring Warehouse. 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
1: Well, right now there's an event going on this Saturday in Winnemac that we want to get excited about and tell folks about. Joining me on the line right now on the air here, Diana Day from Winnemac. Diana, thanks for taking time for me.
2: Thanks for having me.
1: Well, let's talk about, I understand there's a farmers market event, but it's a little special this time. Why don't you go on and explain everything to our listeners?
2: Yeah, we are having our regular farmers market from 9 to noon. But alongside that farmers market, we're also going to be hosting the Pulaski Community Connections Fair. The Community Connections Fair brings together nonprofits and community organizations from across the county in a shared effort to make local resources more visible, accessible, and help residents become more connected.
1: Okay, now is this sponsored by a certain organization, or how is it put together behind the scenes?
2: The Community Connections Fair is the result of an ongoing collaboration among Pulaski County nonprofits and civic groups using a process called strategic doing, which is a practical, action-oriented approach for turning ideas into action.
1: Well, you know, in smaller communities, there does have to be more of a grassroots organizational structure to put things together, because the resources like a larger community or larger county might have. So it's something that has to be targeted, I'm sure.
2: Absolutely. Strategic doing is all about collaboration. We're getting together groups that already have local knowledge, existing relationships, and community assets to develop a project that can benefit everybody in the community.
1: All right, now is this focusing just on the Winnemac community, or is it countywide?
2: It's countywide. And it's not just resources located in Pulaski County. We have resources that maybe are more targeted to the northwest region of the state that are going to come down and give their information out as well.
1: Is there a sign-up list? Is there an organizational time? Where are you gathering? Where are you meeting? What's it going to look like?
2: Sure. The vendors at this fair are going to set up similar to the farmers market vendors. So they're going to have booths set up. They're going to have tables from that 9 to noon time slot that you normally go to the Pulaski County Farmers Market. They're going to have different information, brochures, maybe flyers, little giveaways that's going to give people a chance to take something home and interpret all the information that's there.
1: Is there time yet to have a vendor booth if someone is interested?
2: The time for registration has closed down. But if you want to email the Community Foundation about setting up a booth, I'm sure we'd be happy to try to find space for you.
1: Okay, sounds good. And of course, all the information is on WKVI's community calendar on the block there. I've been talking about it on the radio the last couple of weeks. And so, Diana, anything else we should pass on to the listeners?
2: We're just really excited. The group that has been putting this together is excited for our resources to be more visible to the community, and we're excited to, as the farmers market, to have everybody set up. We're a place that's all about community and gathering, and it makes us really proud to be able to showcase all the resources we have to offer.
1: It is Diana Day today here on Local Community Radio, and that again takes place this Saturday during the farmers market in the usual spot. And again, all the information on WKVI's community calendar. Diana, thanks so much.
2: Thank you.
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0: 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How about some outdoor furniture? 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
1: 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More details on this free class coming up during your 8 a.m. local news. Also coming up at 8, the 2026 Special Olympics Indiana Summer Games kick off in Terre Haute this weekend, and community members are invited to send off our Marshall Stark Special Olympics athletes from Culver tomorrow evening. More details coming up at 8. 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
0: From the Tri-County Weather Center, chance of showers, thunderstorms, and it's going to be sunny and hot and a high near 90. Heat index right around 98. Winds gusting at 25 miles an hour. 30% chance of rain today. Tonight, more rain in the forecast. It'll be 72 for the low. Winds gusting at 25, 60% chance of rain. Thursday, the same as Wednesday. Heat index right around 97, 40% chance of rain. Thursday night, still rain in the forecast. Winds gusting at 25 miles an hour, 80% chance of rain. Outlook for Friday, 30% chance of rain and a high of 80. To see the extended forecast, visit our website, WKVI.com.
3: Hey, thanks for being with Local Community Radio here on 99.3. Well, somebody I've been dealing with a long time, and when we get together, we yuck it up about memories from the past and what we did at Bailey's Discount Center. Well, how about Bailey Town Burgers? 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
3: Catch one of the daily specials at Baileytown Burgers. It's America's Burger. Hey, right now it is time to announce our Zingo Express WKVI Loyal Listener Club drawing box winner. Well, who wins the $50 gas card today? It's Bev Berger. Yeah, Bev Berger of Knox. Of course, Bev and Gordon, loyal listeners to WKVI. We appreciate their friendship down through the years with WKVI Radio, and glad to award today's gas card to Bev Berger. Every Wednesday here on Local Community Radio, WKVI, we get to chat with Fred from the Melody Drive-In. Yeah, I think Fred loves to cook in that concession stand about as much as I like to cook on my back deck. He's manning the grill there. Well, every Wednesday we get to tell you what's going on at the drive-in. It is truly Stark County's treasure. All right, time for Fred. Well, every week we jump on the line with Fred Heist from the Melody Drive-In. Hey, Fred, thanks for taking time for us.
5: Well, thanks for having me, Rich. Always a pleasure.
3: Well, you know, it's an exciting week at the Melody because you're in summer season mode.
5: Yes, we are. We are open 5 nights a week. That's Thursday through Monday.
3: Okay. Well, let's talk about that. What is going to go on? When's the new show switch? How does it all work, Fred?
5: This coming week, the new shows will actually switch up on this Friday. So what we were playing last week will still be here Thursday night. And if you're not in the mood for a movie, folks, the concession stand is willing and able. We'll even come in for takeout on those nights that we're open, Monday and Thursday.
3: Well, what is playing starting Friday? What's in the movie, the theaters, screen one?
5: Starting Friday, it's the new Steven Spielberg film. It's kind of a throwback. It's actually called Disclosure Day. And that's going to be followed by the horror movie sensation, Obsession. That's on screen one. That starts Friday.
3: Okay, and then screen two.
5: Screen 2, it's a couple of holdovers. We're actually going to start the evening with the new scary movie, and that's going to be followed by Masters of the Universe on Screen 2.
3: Fred, got to ask about the concession stand. What was flying out the door?
5: You know what? You can't go wrong with the good old chicken sandwich at the Melody Drive-In. They were piping hot, and they are delicious. If you haven't had one, folks, try our chicken sandwich at the Melody Drive-In.
3: Okay, just to make sure everybody understands, the new movies start on Friday, and that'll play Friday, Saturday, Sunday, Monday.
5: Friday, Saturday, Sunday, Monday, and that's just coming week, Friday, Saturday, Sunday, Monday.
3: It's Fred from the Melody Drive-In here on Local Community Radio. We're sending people to the Melody Drive-In, summer season time. Fred, thanks a bunch.
5: Hey, thanks for having me, Rich. Always a pleasure. It'll be good to hear from you again next week.
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0: Well, another Wednesday brings us another visit with Mackenzie and Denise from the Pulaski County Public Library. Hello, girls.
1: Good morning, Rich.
0: Well, here we are on the 10th. Now, last week you said something big was going down. What's the skinny?
1: Oh, yes. Well, you know, it's the semi-quincentennial of America, America 250, and that is our summer of learning and celebration for adults this year.
0: Okay.
1: We are super excited because we

0: Campbell, passing a citizenship-style civics test, and more. So if you complete these challenges, you go up on our bulletin board, like Denise mentioned, and it's a way to show that you are committed to the tenets of our democracy.
1: Just goes to show so much how that the library is the hub of the community.
0: Oh, yes.
1: Especially in Winnemac.
0: Yes. Yes. Well, and when we were putting the bulletin board up, people started calling the library saying, we heard that there's something big going on at the library. We hadn't even finished the bulletin board.
2: Yes.
1: Wow. I love it.
0: Oh, yeah. And then we're super excited that we have the opportunity to serve as a live stream host site of TED Democracy Philadelphia. And that is a TED Talk that is taking place in Philadelphia. And the symposium will feature original TED Talks from civic leaders around the country. And they'll discuss the future of democracy.
1: Those are so great.
0: Yo, they are so great. And we were really excited to be selected as one of the live stream host sites. And so sessions will be on Saturday, this coming Saturday, June 13th, at 11, 2, and 4 o'clock.
1: Is there a sign up available?
0: You can just come on in.
1: Okay, sounds good.
2: Yep. And so today, we're excited because Mrs. Cotner's coming to talk to the children at 1 o'clock, and she's going to her topic's going to be digging up fossils. So she'll read the children a book, and then they'll work on some fossils.
1: I remember finding Indian heads on our farm growing up.
2: Yep.
0: Mm-hmm. Yep. Yeah, that's a great example. And one other thing that's happening at the library that is so valuable is Miss Stasiak from Winnemac Middle School is hosting a summer challenge where she's encouraging kids to read the book, The Amazing Generation. And this book is exceptional because it is helping kids learn more about how they can be responsible with devices and their own digital
1: domain and realm and all the
0: yes.
1: things they're involved in.
0: That's right. Oh, and it's written to a kid's level. And then she's going to meet with the kids on Friday, this coming Friday at 10 a.m. to talk about it and things that they can do.
1: She's a great person. I interviewed her for the school last year.
2: Oh, fabulous.
3: Oh, wonderful.
0: What would you like to say about her, Joe? She's a friend of Joe's.
4: Oh, she's a really nice person, and she always helped me get through the tough times in sixth grade.
0: That's great. That's wonderful. So come see Miss Stasiak this Friday, or you can swing by anytime and pick up the book.
2: Yes. And, Rich, not only is Miss Stasiak coming, but favorite Friday of the month.
1: I guess.
2: It's book club. Okay. We've been reading The Correspondent by Virginia Evans. It's just a beautiful book of a woman who has had different things happen in her life, and she has taken up writing letters. You know, that's like a lost art, mm-hmm. but she is writing letters to all ages, and they go back and forth about life happening. So she shares things with young people that maybe are less judgmental, and then she has some troubles with her daughter, and then she has a falling out with her best friend, and it just goes on to the story of life, just things that happen in life and that the struggles that she has. But the letters are beautifully written, and they're really full of just a lot of thought and heart.
1: When I was growing up, my grandpa would always say, I've pilfered. Well, I'd always be curious what's in their things. Mm-hmm. And I found my Uncle Ray's letters to my grandma from when he was in service.
0: Oh, wow.
1: And he got home, and 2 months after he got home, he got killed.
2: Aww.
1: And grandma saved all his letters, and so we had this plethora of letters that they wrote back.
0: That's so amazing. That's really great.
2: Yes.
0: This is a bestseller book. Jane Fonda is expected to play the protagonist in the series coming up in a movie. So if you haven't read The Correspondent by Virginia Evans, do consider picking it up. Rich, there is so much going on at the Pulaski County Public Library. You can learn more on our website or on Facebook. One quick thing I just want to let the listeners know. Coming up next Tuesday is the drop-off for Stuffed Animal Sleepover.
1: Okay.
0: Bring your stuffies to the library so they can sleep over and have a good time.
1: It is Mackenzie and Denise every Wednesday here for the Pulaski County Public Library. Thanks so much, girls.
2: Thanks, Rich.
1: It is time once again for the annual Blue Eyes Golf Tournament, sponsored by the Cheryl Lynn Welter Charitable Foundation. Here's Harold Welter.
5: 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And this is a tournament that's exciting for everybody because there's games on every hole,
1: ooh.
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0: 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Ooh. 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
1: Here's a legacy edition of Ed Hasnerl's Talking of Many Things.
2: In 1969, U.S. astronauts Neil Armstrong and Ed Aldrin completed the most breathtaking and perhaps the most hazardous part of the historic Apollo 11 space mission. Michael Collins remained in the command service part of the spacecraft known as Columbia, while his two other colleagues maneuvered the lunar module called Eagle onto the surface of the moon. The earlier spacecraft, that of Apollo 10, was named Charlie Brown and Snoopy. But wanting to be more serious, the Apollo 11 crew named their command module Columbia, partly for the feminine personification of the United States. Remember, Columbia, the gem of the ocean. And the lunar module was named Eagle for the national bird of the United States, the bald eagle. Armstrong began what the hundreds of millions of television viewers around the world had been waiting for, the first moonwalk in human history. He stepped out onto the fine, powdery surface with the words, "That was one small step for a man, one giant step for mankind." During a two-hour moon walkabout, the astronauts set up various scientific devices and took rock samples and, of course, took many, many photographs. July 21st, 1969. The Eagle lands. Talking of many things, I'm Ed Hasnerl.
1: Here's Matt Bailey for Baileytown Burgers.
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1: Only at Baileytown Burgers. 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
4: Jeep is recalling over a million cars because they can overheat and catch on fire even when they're off. When they heard Tesla, it was like, game recognized game. Not bad.
5: A hedge fund founder recently listed his Hamptons compound for a record $152.5 million or two tickets to game four.
4: Apparently, there's a new dating trend called kitten fishing, where people tell small lies about themselves in the early stages of dating to make themselves seem more attractive. So, dating. Kitten fishing sounds like something you do with your Uncle Jasper in West Virginia. It's like, you just put your hand in, whatever you get is yours.
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7: Fox News, I'm CJ Papa. Maine Democrats choose the controversial Graham Plattner.
8: He won the primary pretty comfortably with 72% of the vote, and this will set up what's likely to be an expensive race heading into the general election. Plattner supporters still saw him as the best choice despite the controversy surrounding his alleged treatment of women and a tattoo resembling a Nazi symbol that he's since covered up.
7: That's Fox Metal Rivera faces Republican incumbent Senator Susan Collins in November. U.S. firing back after Iran downed U.S. Army helicopter.
9: A senior U.S. official told Fox News fighter jets hit 20 different sites, including air defense systems and radar sites. Shortly after, the Iranians responded with missiles and drones launched toward U.S. forces in Bahrain, Kuwait, and Jordan. The main target, according to the IRGC, was the U.S. Navy's 5th Fleet in Bahrain.
7: Fox's Trey Inks in Tel Aviv. 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
12: More than 5,000 athletes, coaches, and fans are headed to Terre Haute this weekend for the 2026 Special Olympics Indiana Summer Games. I'm Becca Shepherd from the WKVI Information Center. The state's largest annual competition kicks off June 12th on the campuses of Indiana State and Rose-Hulman. Events are open and free to the public. Our local Marshall Stark Special Olympics athletes will be sending 5 teams to the competition. The powerlifting team, track and field, swim team, bocce team, and bowling team. The community is invited to send these athletes off to the summer games. Their bus will depart from Culver High School tomorrow, Thursday, June 11th at 6 p.m. Eastern Time. The bus will head from School Street onto Academy Road, then to Lakeshore Drive, and then onto Main Street. Local community members and business owners are invited to show support and to send the teams off in style with signs, posters, banners, pom-poms, noisemakers, and loud cheers. Let's send these athletes off towards the 2026 Special Olympics Indiana Summer Games in style. The North Judson Wayne Township Public Library will be hosting a celebration for America's 250th anniversary this weekend. The celebration will take place this Saturday, June 13th, from 4 to 7 p.m. Central Time, with festivities at the library itself and at Norwayne Field. The celebrations will feature outdoor games, bounce houses, snow cones, crafts, and food vendors on site. The North Judson Wayne Township Public Library will also be hosting its annual book sale in the large meeting room during this event. Typically, the book sale is hosted during the Mint Festival, but the library announced that this year it will be held a week early during this America 250 celebration. The library has noted that it will be closed for regular business on Saturday in order to attend to the celebrations. The community is invited to join the library in this event. The LaPorte County Health Department will be offering free super sitter classes for those interested in basic child care skills. The class is one session and topics include first aid and safety procedures, tips on starting a babysitting business, and age-appropriate and educational play and toys. There will also be a review of infant and child CPR, though it should be noted that this is only review and is not a certification. The class will take place at Franciscan Health Michigan City's Homer Street campus, located at 301 West Homer Street in Michigan City. The class will run on June 23rd, again on July 21st, and once more October 15th. Those wishing to register can reach out to alexandria.mccants@franciscanalliance.org. That email address can also be found online at wkvi.com. I'm Becca Shepherd from the WKVI Information Center. 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
6: 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From the Tri-County Weather Center, chance of showers, thunderstorms, and it's going to be sunny and hot and a high near 90. Heat index right around 98. Winds gusting at 25 miles an hour. 30% chance of rain today. Tonight, more rain in the forecast. It'll be 72 for the low. Winds gusting at 25. 60% chance of rain. Thursday, the same as Wednesday. Heat index right around 97. 40% chance of rain. Thursday night, still rain in the forecast. Winds gusting at 25 miles an hour, 80% chance of rain. Outlook for Friday, 30% chance of rain and a high of 80. To see the extended forecast, visit our website, WKVI.com.
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24: National Iced Tea Day. Are you an iced tea drinker? Well, makes me remember back when I was a kid. I don't know if they still make this or not, but used to have the instant iced tea mix with lemon in it. Oh, yeah, Grandma Ogley's house. I always loved to go to Grandma Ogley's house. She had these different things. She had that iced tea mix, and I loved stirring that lemon iced tea mix. Oh, gosh, that tasted good. But I don't know. Sweet just don't hit me these days like it did when I was 10 years old. Hey, what you got going on today? We got a lot going on local community radio. Diana Day's on talking about the big resource fair that's going on during the farmer's market in Winnemac on Saturday. Also, Mint Festival Moments continue on local community radio, talking with Holly Hartman about the car show. Yeah, of course, Jeff Abrams did that for many years, and now he's passed the helm to somebody else. Is that the right term? Anyway, the Hartman family's taking care of it now. Going to be hearing from Holly today on local community radio. And Mr. Harold Welter, the legend. Yeah, of course, the Cheryl Lynn Welter Family Charitable Foundation is sponsoring the Blue Eyes Golf Tournament. And you never will guess who Blue Eyes is. Yeah, stay tuned for Harold's interview to find out. He's on the radio all the time, by the way, Mr. Blue Eyes. Anyway, it's all on local community radio, a lot of fun. This half-hour spotlight sponsor we want to honor, Joe Feller. We're talking Joe Feller, Heinolden Feller, Tire in La Crosse. They, of course, have been on WKVI for decades and been taking care of customers for decades back in the 50s when Ori Heinold was at the helm there. Okay, Heinolden Feller, this half hour's spotlight sponsor on local community radio.
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0: Hey, be sure to check out online WKBI's community calendar. You can find all community events in our area and beyond on WKBI's community calendar. Okay, I'm going to try to go through the list and let you know what's going on current. Here we go. Pulaski County Resource Fair is going to be held in conjunction with the Farmers Market this weekend on Saturday in Winnemac from 9 to noon. The Community Connections Fair brings together nonprofits and community organizations from across the county in this shared effort to make local residents more aware of what is available, accessible in our area, and help residents become more connected. You can check it all out on their blog on WKBI's community calendar for all the details. Diana Day's on the radio talking about that. What else is going on? How about the Mint Festival? Yeah, it is a big weekend next weekend in North Judson. The 49th annual North Judson Mint Festival. Complete schedule of events on the calendar there. You're hearing folks talk about all the events for the Mint Festival, including the car show. Yeah, that's a big one. Judging is going on for that. Awards are given. And also, all the proceeds benefit the Kids Closet. It's going to be held rain or shine on the 20th at the Mint Festival. Then Tire Amnesty Day in Stark County is that day on the 20th, 8 a.m. to noon at the Stark County Solid Waste Recycle Site. On WKVI's community calendar, you can find all the guidelines, what is accepted, what isn't accepted, how to bring your items to that tire event, 772-4401 for the complete schedule of events. Also, Stark County 4-H Fair schedule is on the community calendar. They got a circus this year Wednesday, no cost to the community. Three shows, and of course, Fair Week is just a fun time, as is it in Pulaski County as well. The following week kicks off on the 26th during the Pulaski County 4-H Fair. Don't forget about the tractor pull. It's a big event on Saturday the 27th at 4 o'clock at the fairgrounds. Complete information is on the calendar. And we got to talk about the ice cream train season. Yeah, the ice cream train rides during the Mint Festival on the 20th. Enjoy a cool, refreshing summer treat from our friends at Sally's Small Batch Ice Cream before boarding a train to enjoy a leisurely ride through the Indiana countryside. Train season, of course, all summer long. Special ice cream train is on Saturday the 20th during the Mint Festival. Check it out. Follow your link to get your tickets. Hoosier Valley Railroad Museum is a nonprofit organization, all volunteer, dedicated to the preservation and education of railroading history. Then on the 28th, it is Pulaski Memorial Hospital's Cancer Survivor Walk. And do not forget about that. It's going on starting on Sunday there at the Eagles and walking to the park and back. They've got a schedule of events that are going to be going on with that. Opportunity to win some things during some raffles that they're having. Check it all out on WKVI's community calendar. Okay, that is the calendar. Some of the items brought to us by Papa Farm Pizza downtown Knox. 772-5888. It is pizza worth driving for.
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0: 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Harold, good to see you.
4: Good to see you, Rich.
0: Well, you know, you were the first voice on WKVI, and I hope I'm not the last one. Oh, Harold, of course, we're here today to talk about, it's always exciting, the Cheryl Lynn Welcher Charitable Foundation helps underprivileged kids all throughout the region and beyond, and it's always exciting to get to talk about that with you.
4: Well, we have one of our big events of the year coming up on Saturday, June 20th at Chesapeake Run Golf Club. It's the third annual Cheryl Lynn Welcher Family Charitable Foundation Blue Eyes Golf Tournament. And this is a tournament that's exciting for everybody because there's games on every hole. Ooh. 18 holes, and chance to win a new car, chance to win a new golf cart with holes in ones.
0: let's leave it at that. Okay. Well, you know, golfers love the camaraderie and the fun about things that they get to do, you know, with each other at the golf course, but this all goes to benefit a wonderful cause.
4: Yes, of course, the Cheryl Lynn Welcher Charitable Foundation, as you have said, benefits underprivileged kids in rural Indiana schools, and the golf outing is one way that we get donations that help us do what we do. And this golf tournament is, like I said, a lot of fun. There's games on every hole, prizes for the longest putt, the longest drive. We have some just fun holes, like all players have to putt with their driver on one hole.
0: Ooh.
4: So, and we have prizes for closest to the pin and so forth. And then on every one of the par three holes at Chesapeake Run, there's a big prize. And, of course, the biggest is the truck from Knox Chevrolet. And also the second biggest is a golf cart from Behind Bars Power Sports. So a lot of fun, some opportunities to win something big, and the opportunity to help underprivileged kids.
0: I got to ask, why Blue Eyes?
4: And the reason we call it the Blue Eyes Tournament is because when our Cheryl was a junior in high school, she convinced her best friend, Becky Vollmer, to play golf that year because the coach had pretty blue eyes. And the coach was, of course, Dr. Shepherd, who is now the superintendent of schools in North Judson.
0: Okay, that's a good one. Okay. More with Harold Welcher about the golf outing coming up.
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0: Well, is there still time to sign up and register a team, Harold?
4: There is. We have several openings for foursomes, and it's $120 per golfer for a single, or $400 for a foursome. And if you would like to be a sponsor, that's a $2,000 corporate sponsorship is available as well.
0: Okay, all goes to a worthy cause. And of course, you know, we look ahead what's coming up in a couple months, Harold. That's exciting. One of the most exciting days ever on WKBI Radio.
4: That comes up in August, the Radiothon, and we go all day talking with teachers about how they use these grants that are awarded by the Cheryl Lynn Welcher Charitable Foundation, how they're helping kids, and it's really unique. You know, we've given out 420 grants over the last 8 years, totaling almost $200,000, and I tell people that of those 420 grants, they're probably used in 350 different ways because it's amazing amazing when you give a few hundred dollars to a teacher what they can do with it in a classroom.
0: And it's on the classroom level where they really know the needs.
4: And they write their own grants, basically, the teachers do. And we give out 20 grants three times a year, 20 in April, 20 in September, 20 in January each year. So, and we have given out grants literally all over the state, from Elkhart County all the way down to Ripley County, down by Cincinnati, and in Porter County. Of course, the major grants have gone here in Stark, LaPorte, and Pulaski counties, as well as Marshall County.
0: Well, back to the golf outing. Where should someone find the information about signing up? Phone numbers, website, social media? What do you got for us?
4: You can go to the website, CherylsKidsFund.org. And you can sign up there for the golf tournament and pay for it, or you can pay the day you get there. Doesn't matter to us. And it's a 9 o'clock tee time on Saturday, June 20th. And it's a shotgun start. And everybody's going to have a lot of fun and an opportunity to win a lot of prizes.
0: All right, it's Harold Walter today here talking about this exciting event that is held on the 20th. Of course, that's Mint Festival weekend, so it's another big weekend. Another good reason to go to North Judson.
4: Absolutely, and the tournament starts at 9 o'clock. It moves fast. It'll be done by 1:30, so if you want to go to the Mint Festival, you can play golf in the morning and go to the Mint Festival in the afternoon and evening.
0: We'll have a poster link on WKBI's community calendar where you can find all the information as well. Harold, thanks for stopping by, and we wish you another successful event.
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6: Earlier this week, the Knox Fire Department reports assisting on a call to a structure fire where no injuries were reported. Find out more details on that fire coming up during your noon local news. Also coming up at noon, the LaPorte County Sheriff's Office has shared details about a fatal shooting that occurred earlier this week. More details at noon. I'm Becca Shepherd from the WKVI Information Center.
3: From the Tri-County Weather Center, chance of showers, thunderstorms, and it's going to be sunny and hot in a high near 90. Heat index right around 98. Winds gusting at 25 miles an hour. 30% chance of rain today. Tonight, more rain in the forecast. It'll be 72 for the low. Winds gusting at 25. 60% chance of rain. Thursday, the same as Wednesday. Heat index right around 97, 40% chance of rain. Thursday night, still rain in the forecast. Winds gusting at 25 miles an hour, 80% chance of rain. Outlook for Friday, 30% chance of rain and a high of 80. To see the extended forecast, visit our website, WKVI.com.
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0: Hey, we appreciate you so much being with local community radio, and I know I say that a lot, but I really do mean it. 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Yeah, you know, Mad Melvin, he does sponsors. 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Appreciate getting to work with him. He's a great talent. That boy's going to go far. Anyway, yeah, he's, by the way, he is the grandson of Tana Miller and my sister Vicky Meyer. So there you go. 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

0: Every Wednesday here on Local Community Radio, WKVI, we get to chat with Fred from the Melody Drive-In. Yeah, I think Fred loves to cook in that concession stand about as much as I like to cook on my back deck. He's manning the grill there. Well, every Wednesday we get to tell you what's going on at the drive-in. It is truly Stark County's treasure. All right, time for Fred. Well, every week we jump on the line with Fred Heiss from the Melody Drive-In. Hey, Fred, thanks for taking time for us.
1: Well, thanks for having me, Rich. Always a pleasure.
0: Well, you know, it's an exciting week at the Melody because you're in summer season mode.
1: Yes, we are. We are open 5 nights a week. That's Thursday through Monday.
0: Okay. Well, let's talk about that. What is going to go on? When's the new show switch? How does it all work, Fred?
1: This coming week, the new shows will actually switch up on this Friday. So what we were playing last week will still be here Thursday night. And if you're not in the mood for a movie, folks, the concession stand is willing and able. We'll even come in for takeout on those nights that we're open Monday and Thursday.
0: Well, what is playing starting Friday? What's in the movie theaters, screen one?
1: Starting Friday, it's the new Steven Spielberg film. It's kind of a throwback. It's actually called Disclosure Day. And that's going to be followed by the horror movie sensation, Obsession. That's on screen one. That starts Friday.
0: Okay, and then screen two.
1: Screen two, it's a couple of holdovers. We're actually going to start the evening with the new scary movie, and that's going to be followed by Masters of the Universe on screen two.
0: Fred, got to ask about the concession stand. What was flying out the door?
1: You know what? You can't go wrong with a good old chicken sandwich at the Melody Drive-In. They were piping hot, and they are delicious. If you haven't had one, folks, try our chicken sandwich at the Melody Drive-In.
0: Okay, just to make sure everybody understands, the new movies start on Friday, and that'll play Friday, Saturday, Sunday, Monday.
1: Friday, Saturday, Sunday, Monday, and that's just coming week, Friday, Saturday, Sunday, Monday.
0: It's Fred from the Melody Drive-In here on Local Community Radio. We're sending people to the Melody Drive-In, summer season time. Fred, thanks a bunch.
1: Hey, thanks for having me, Rich. Always a pleasure. It'll be good to hear from you again next week.
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0: in a shared effort to make local resources more visible, accessible, and help residents become more connected.
1: Okay, now is this sponsored by a certain organization, or how is it put together behind the scenes?
0: The Community Connections Fair is the result of an ongoing collaboration among Pulaski County nonprofits and civic groups using a process called strategic doing, which is a practical, action-oriented approach for turning ideas into action.
1: Well, you know, in smaller communities, there does have to be more of a grassroots organizational structure to put things together, because the resources like a larger community or larger county might have. So it's something that has to be targeted, I'm sure.
0: Absolutely. Strategic doing is all about collaboration. We're getting together groups that already have local knowledge, existing relationships, and community assets to develop a project that can benefit everybody in the community.
1: All right. Now, is this focusing just on the Winnemette community, or is it countywide?
0: It's countywide. And it's not just resources located in Pulaski County. We have resources that maybe are more targeted to the northwest region of the state that are going to come down and give their information out as well.
1: Is there a sign-up list? Is there an organizational time? Where are you gathering? Where are you meeting? What's it going to look like?
0: Sure. The vendors at this fair are going to set up similar to the farmers market vendors. So they're going to have booths set up. They're going to have tables from that 9 to noon time slot that you normally go to the Pulaski County Farmers Market. They're going to have different information, brochures, maybe flyers, little giveaways that's going to give people a chance to take something home and interpret all the information that's there.
1: Is there time yet to have a vendor booth if someone is interested?
0: The time for registration has closed down, but if you want to email the Community Foundation about setting up a booth, I'm sure we'd be happy to try to find space for you.
1: Okay, sounds good. And of course, all the information is on WKVI's community calendar on the block there. I've been talking about it on the radio the last couple of weeks. And so, Diana, anything else we should pass on to the listeners?
0: We're just really excited. The group that has been putting this together is excited for our resources to be more visible to the community, and we're excited to, as the farmers market, to have everybody set up. We're a place that's all about community and gathering, and it makes us really proud to be able to showcase all the resources we have to offer.
1: It is Diana Day today here on Local Community Radio, and that again takes place this Saturday during the farmers market in the usual spot. And again, all the information on WKVI's community calendar. Diana, thanks so much.
0: Thank you.
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0: Tom Hanks, yeah, he was on Jimmy Kimmel Live and was asked if he still gets together with Steve Martin and Martin Short for regular colonoscopies.
1: Every 5 years, that magic date comes around, and we get together and compete as to who is going to be able to be the last one to go to the bathroom. We are literally, it's like we'll be playing cards. So you take this stuff that induces the sluice mechanism to get that whole digestive system clean. The first one to go gets the last choice of when you go in to get the colonoscopy.
2: I see.
1: And it's like, I gotta go! And then you go and you can't hold it. And then
2: who's the strongest?
0: At the end, he gestures to himself as the winner.
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1: Here's a legacy edition of Ed Hasnerl's Talking of Many Things.
2: In 1969, U.S. astronauts Neil Armstrong and Ed Aldrin completed the most breathtaking and perhaps the most hazardous part of the historic Apollo 11 space mission. Michael Collins remained in the command service part of the spacecraft known as Columbia, while his two other colleagues maneuvered the lunar module called Eagle onto the surface of the moon. The earlier spacecraft, that of Apollo 10, was named Charlie Brown and Snoopy. But wanting to be more serious, the Apollo 11 crew named their command module Columbia, partly for the feminine personification of the United States. Remember Columbia, the gem of the ocean? And the lunar module was named Eagle, for the national bird of the United States, the bald eagle. Armstrong began what the hundreds of millions of television viewers around the world had been waiting for, the first moonwalk in human history. He stepped out onto the fine, powdery surface with the words, "That was one small step for a man, one giant step for mankind." During a two-hour moon walkabout, the astronauts set up various scientific devices and took rock samples and, of course, took many, many photographs. July 21st, 1969, the Eagle lands. Talking of many things, I'm Ed Hasnerl.
3: Hello.
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6: Fox News, I'm CJ Papa. President Trump says Iran will have to pay the price. The president posting on Truth Social, they've taken too long to negotiate a deal that would have been great for them. An incredible new detail straight from the president about the survival of two pilots whose helicopter was hit by Iranian forces.
7: The president called it a miracle. This drone hits the Apache helicopter, lodges between the two pilots. It's on fire, and there's a massive amount of heat coming out of the drone, but it doesn't explode. And these pilots very quickly, within seconds, take the helicopter down into the sea.
6: Fox's Trey Ng spoke directly to the president. Those pilots rescued about 2 hours later for the first time by an unmanned sea drone. Democrat voters deliver a big victory to Graham Plattner. The embattled Senate candidate wins the main primary. Will run against Republican incumbent Senator Susan Collins in November. 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
5: From the Tri-County Weather Center, chance of showers, thunderstorms, and it's going to be sunny and hot and a high near 90. Heat index right around 98, winds gusting at 25 miles an hour, 30% chance of rain today. Tonight, more rain in the forecast. It'll be 72 for the low, winds gusting at 25, 60% chance of rain. Thursday, the same as Wednesday, heat index right around 97, 40% chance of rain. Thursday night, still rain in the forecast, winds gusting at 25 miles an hour, 80% chance of rain. Outlook for Friday, 30% chance of rain and a high of 80. To see the extended forecast, visit our website, WKVI.com.
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1: Hey, every once in a while, when the wife and I go out, I'll get a peach tea or a blackberry tea or, you know, some kind of bougie tea. And I will say, how about making it with unsweetened tea? Because I can't take that super sweet stuff. Oh, my goodness. Hey, Bigby Coffee inside Bailey's Discount. I'm sure they got a tea that you're going to love on this National Iced Tea Day. What is going on in our area? A lot. Hey, Mint Festival weekend's coming up. The fairs, Stark County, Pulaski County 4-H fairs. We're excited about that. Excited to share interviews with you about everything that's going on with the fairs. And tell you about the community resource event going on this weekend in Winnemac. Diana Day's been on the radio today talking about it. Okay, right now I want to say a big appreciation to the Knox Winnemac Community Health Center. They are this half hour's spotlight sponsor on local community radio. So appreciate getting to work with the team there, Dr. Bulger. And now, our new internal medicine specialist. You know, he speaks Spanish. He can help out if you're a Spanish speaker and you maybe have a little trouble with the English language. Dr. Crowley can help. All right, that's the Knox Winnemac Community Health Center, 772-6030. Right now, let's hear more about Dr. Mark Crowley. The Knox Winnemac Community Health Center is pleased to welcome new internal medicine physician, Dr. Mark Crowley. He wasn't always a physician, though.
20: I went to Idaho State University and got a degree in pharmacy. And I returned initially to my hometown and practiced pharmacy in a pharmacy that my dad had started about 5 years prior to my graduation. And I got kind of bored counting pills and typing labels, so I decided I was going to fulfill my dream and go to medical school.
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20: At this stage of my career, I'm in the mode where I want to give back. I know that a lot of the people in the clinic are either underinsured or don't have any insurance, so I want to do my part to help improve their health as much as possible.
1: 772-6030 for your appointment to meet Dr. Mark Crowley. 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

0: Hey, where do you go to find all the events in our community and surrounding areas? WKVI.com's community calendar. What is going on Thursday? How about the Lucky Clovers 4-H Club meeting at Wythogan Park? It'll be held at 3:15 p.m. Anyone interested in finding out more about 4-H, you're also welcome to attend as well. Pulaski County will have a resource fair on the 13th. What happens when a community decides to work together differently using what it already has and learning as it goes? Well, residents are invited to answer that question in action at the Pulaski Community Connections Resource Fair. It's held alongside Pulaski County Farmers Market on Main Street this coming Saturday, the 13th, from 9 a.m. to noon Eastern Time. All the information is there on WKVI's community calendar about nonprofits and community organizations that are coming together across the county in this shared effort. Check it all out on the calendar. What else is going on? How about this Saturday's Battle of the Bands and Street Freaks car event? Yeah, car show event at Wythogan Park. It's going to be a big weekend, of course. The Battle of the Bands hosted by Jolly Roger. I'll span for that. Starting June 15th through the 19th, the Lutheran Church here in Knox, our Redeemer Lutheran, will be holding their Lava Lava Luau Bible School. It's VBS time. That'll be starting on the 15th. The QR code there is to sign up. Different days, they'll be focusing on different biblical teachings. Of course, our Redeemer Lutheran Church right here in Knox. And it is Mint Festival time, Father's Day weekend, of course, every year. Along with the great event schedule on WKVI's community calendar, there is a block for the Mint Festival car show. That's a big one, folks. Registration starts at 8 a.m. through 11 a.m. They'll have judging at noon. And all proceeds this year go to benefit the Kids Closet. A great organization in our county. So check out the information on WKVI's calendar. And we got to talk about the ice cream train season. Yeah, the ice cream train rides during the Mint Festival on the 20th. Enjoy a cool, refreshing summer treat from our friends at Sally's Small Batch Ice Cream before boarding a train to enjoy a leisurely ride through the Indiana countryside. Train season, of course, all summer long. Special ice cream train is on Saturday, the 20th, during the Mint Festival. Check it out. Follow your link to get your tickets. Hoosier Valley Railroad Museum is a nonprofit organization, all volunteer, dedicated to the preservation and education of railroading history. Also on the 20th, it is the third annual Cheryl Lynn Welter Family Charitable Foundation Blue Eyes Golf Tournament. That's a lot to say, but if you want to get a team together and help underprivileged kids in our area and beyond, check out all the information on WKVI's community calendar. You're hearing Harold Welter talk about it on the air. That's coming up at Festival Weekend as well. Then on that weekend, don't forget about the Waste Tire Amnesty Day. Yeah, hit that up on Saturday morning. Stark County residents can bring their tires that they need to get rid of. All the guidelines on the community calendar. 772-4401 for more information. The Stark County 4-H Fair. Yeah, it's a fun event this year. They've got a circus coming. It's free to the community. The circus is on Wednesday of the fair week, June 20th through the 26th here in Stark County. June 26th kicks off the Pulaski County 4-H Fair. It's always a great time seeing the kids and the adults that work so hard for the fair events. And don't forget about the Pulaski County Tractor Pull. It'll be held during Fair Week on Saturday the 27th, 4 p.m. at the fairgrounds there. Adults, just $10. Children ages 7 through 12, $5. And 6 and under are free. Proceeds, most of the proceeds are going to the 4-H Fair. Yeah. Okay. A lot of sponsors are there on WKVI's community calendar. Check out the poster for that. Then, June 27th, Family Fun Day at Wythogan Park in the city of Knox. Yeah, that's Fireworks Day. That's Parade Day. That is Food Truck Day. A lot going on, and it's all on WKVI's community calendar. Okay, it's brought to us on air by The Papa. It is Papa Farm Pizza downtown Knox. It is pizza worth driving for, 772-5888. They are open Tuesday through Saturday at 3 p.m.
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0: Hey, have you heard about the new internal medicine specialist at the Knoxonat Community Health Center? 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There's a lot going on at the Knoxonat Community Health Center, a lot of resources. Yeah, and we're welcoming Dr. Mark Crowley this month. 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

0: Some guys in L.A. thought it would be funny to hit golf balls into traffic in buildings downtown. Oh my gosh. The internet has tracked them down, but it's unclear if the police will go after them.
1: Good shot, top shelf.
0: What did Fred Sanford used to say? Dummy! Hey, have you seen all the great changes and updates at our local community grocery store, Five Star? Here's the voice of Five Star, Lenny D, with more.
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0: Hey, it is time to announce our winner of our $200 cash prize. Yeah, I'm a little late getting things done this month. Had a little illness to battle with, so feeling a little better getting back into the routine. Okay, the winner, Kathy Nolting. Kathy Nolting, you won $200 by playing last month's contest. So appreciate all of our regular contest players and glad to give away that prize money to Kathy Nolting. Hey, who is a big fan of this next artist? One of our loyal listeners. Yeah, Lucy Rizzo. I bet messed that up. Loyal listener, Lucy Rizzo. Yeah, here's Van Morrison for her and everybody else. That's In the Van on 99.3 Vinyl Gold Music.

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1: 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You can find all community events in our area and beyond on WKVI's community calendar. Okay, I'm going to try to go through the list and let you know what's going on current. Here we go. Pulaski County Resource Fair is going to be held in conjunction with the Farmers Market this weekend on Saturday in Winnemac from 9 to noon. The Community Connections Fair brings together nonprofits and community organizations from across the county in this shared effort to make local residents more aware of what is available, accessible in our area, and help residents become more connected. You can check it all out on their blog on WKVI's community calendar for all the details. Diana Day's on the radio talking about that. What else is going on? How about the Mint Festival? Yeah, it is a big weekend next weekend in North Judson. The 49th annual North Judson Mint Festival. Complete schedule of events on the calendar there. You're hearing folks talk about all the events for the Mint Festival, including the car show. Yeah, that's a big one. Judging is going on for that. Awards are given. And also, all the proceeds benefit the Kids Closet. It's going to be held rain or shine on the 20th at the Mint Festival. Then, Tire Amnesty Day in Stark County is that day on the 20th, 8 a.m. to noon, at the Stark County Solid Waste Recycle Site. On WKVI's community calendar, you can find all the guidelines, what is accepted, what isn't accepted, how to bring your items to that tire event. 772-4401 for the complete schedule of events. Also, Stark County 4-H Fair schedule is on the community calendar. They got a circus this year Wednesday, no cost to the community. Three shows, and of course, Fair Week is just a fun time, as is it in Pulaski County as well. The following week kicks off on the 26th. During the Pulaski County 4-H Fair, don't forget about the tractor pull. It's a big event on Saturday the 27th at 4 o'clock at the fairgrounds. Complete information is on the calendar. And we got to talk about the ice cream train season. Yeah, the ice cream train rides during the Mint Festival on the 20th. Enjoy a cool, refreshing summer treat from our friends at Sally's Small Batch Ice Cream before boarding a train to enjoy a leisurely ride through the Indiana countryside. Train season, of course, all summer long. Special ice cream train is on Saturday the 20th during the Mint Festival. Check it out. Follow your link to get your tickets. Hoosier Valley Railroad Museum is a nonprofit organization, all volunteer, dedicated to the preservation and education of railroading history. Then on the 28th, it is Pulaski Memorial Hospital's Cancer Survivor Walk. And do not forget about that. It's going on starting on Sunday there at the Eagles and walking to the park and back. They've got a schedule of events that are going to be going on with that. Opportunity to win some things during some raffles that they're having. Check it all out on WKVI's community calendar. Okay, that is the calendar. Some of the items brought to us by Papa Farm Pizza downtown Knox. 772-5888. It is pizza worth driving for. WKVI. It is time once again for the annual Blue Eyes Golf Tournament, sponsored by the Cheryl Lynn Welter Charitable Foundation. Here's Harold Welter.
2: Well, we have one of our big events of the year coming up on Saturday, June 20th at Chesapeake Run Golf Club. 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On every one of the par three holes at Chesapeake Run, there's a big prize. 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
1: 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It's Saturday, June 20th in North Judson.
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0: Tom Hanks, yeah, he was on Jimmy Kimmel Live and was asked if he still gets together with Steve Martin and Martin Short for regular colonoscopies.
1: Every 5 years, that magic date comes around, and we get together and compete as to who is going to be able to be the last one to go to the bathroom. We are literally, it's like we'll be playing cards. So you take this stuff that induces the sluice mechanism to get that whole digestive system clean. The first one to go gets the last choice of when you go in to get the colonoscopy.
2: I see.
1: And it's like, I gotta go! And then you go and you can't hold it. And then someone
2: who's the strongest?
0: At the end, he gestures to himself as the winner.
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5: Fox News, I'm Therese Crowley. President Trump tells Fox Iran had a chance to sign a deal and survive, and posting now they'll have to pay the price. After three waves of U.S. retaliatory strikes and the harrowing story of Iran downing an Army Apache helicopter.
6: President Trump tells Fox News that the Iranian drone lodged in between the two pilots in this helicopter. They were flying very low. And so these pilots were trying to take down the helicopter with the drone lodged into this gunship without it exploding.
5: Fox's Trey Yingston in Tel Aviv says President Trump told him he's close to ordering more strikes against Iran's bridges and power plants. Maine primary voters picked Democrat Graham Plattner to take on Senator Susan Collins despite his Nazi tattoo and trouble with women. Consumer price index for May coming in hot as expected, up 0.5%, 4.2% for the year. 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
8: From the Tri-County Weather Center, chance of showers, thunderstorms, and it's going to be sunny and hot and a high near 90. Heat index right around 98. Winds gusting at 25 miles an hour. 30% chance of rain today. Tonight, more rain in the forecast. It'll be 72 for the low. Winds gusting at 25, 60% chance of rain. Thursday, the same as Wednesday. Heat index right around 97, 40% chance of rain. Thursday night, still rain in the forecast. Winds gusting at 25 miles an hour, 80% chance of rain. Outlook for Friday, 30% chance of rain and a high of 80. To see the extended forecast, visit our website, WKVI.com.
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0: We have so much more prepared for you in the coming weeks here on the John Tesh Radio Program. Don't miss a second of it. We'll be right back. If it doesn't make you better, healthier, happier, or much more interesting, we won't put it on this show. That's our mission, our purpose in life on the radio. John Tesh with Intelligence for Your Life. And have you heard the term kidult? It's a term for adults who like things that kids like toys. Kidult. As it turns out, there are a lot of kidults. Data from the consumer analysis company Circana shows that adults have surpassed kids ages 3 to 5 to become the biggest customer demographic for the toy industry. This is crazy. Everything from action figures to comic books. The bottom line is nostalgia sells big time. During the pandemic, a lot of adults were searching for normalcy, and many found it in memories from their youth. It created a boom in toy and collectible sales. So, you ask, what items are kidults buying? First of all, classic board games and Lego sets, big time. Also, action figures and figurines from popular franchises like Star Wars, and collectibles like comic books and Hot Wheels. Are you a kidult? Let me know. It's John@Tesh.com.
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0: course, you know how younger generations love the vintage tech of the late 1900s, meaning the 1990s. Well, now, compact discs, also known as CDs, they're making a big comeback. This is according to new sales data from the record industry. When researchers looked into who's buying CDs, they were surprised to find a strong following among Gen Z, meaning it's a lot of 20-somethings and teens who are buying CDs. And it's not just about listening to music. Just like with vinyl, many younger fans say they enjoy holding CDs, reading the liner notes, and displaying the artwork, which is something you can't do with a digital download, of course. Plus, surveys show younger consumers increasingly want to support the artists they love financially, and they know the profits from just one CD sale are often worth far more to an artist than hundreds or even thousands of plays, downloads, and a streaming service. That's why everybody from Billboard.com to the tech review website Engadget say the CD revival was just inevitable.
1: Intelligence for your life.
0: 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According to a recent Harvard study, you need to master the so-called rule of three in conversations. So in a moment, I'll tell you how you can use this rule of three to form stronger bonds with anyone you meet.
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7: 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Okay, I'm going to try to go through the list and let you know what's going on current. Here we go. Pulaski County Resource Fair is going to be held in conjunction with the Farmers Market this weekend on Saturday in Winnemac from 9 to noon. The Community Connections Fair brings together nonprofits and community organizations from across the county in this shared effort to make local residents more aware of what is available, accessible in our area, and help residents become more connected. 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Diana Day's on the radio talking about that. What else is going on? How about the Mint Festival? Yeah, it is a big weekend next weekend in North Judson. The 49th annual North Judson Mint Festival, complete schedule of events on the calendar there. You're hearing folks talk about all the events for the Mint Festival, including the car show. Yeah, that's a big one. Judging is going on for that. Awards are given. And also, all the proceeds benefit the Kids Closet. It's going to be held rain or shine on the 20th at the Mint Festival. Then, Tire Amnesty Day in Stark County is that day. On the 20th, 8 a.m. to noon, at the Stark County Solid Waste Recycle Site. On WKVI's community calendar, you can find all the guidelines, what is accepted, what isn't accepted, how to bring your items to that tire event, 772-4401 for the complete schedule of events. Also, Stark County 4-H Fair schedule is on the community calendar. They got a circus this year Wednesday, no cost to the community, 3 shows. And, of course, Fair Week is just a fun time, as is it in Pulaski County as well. The following week kicks off on the 26th during the Pulaski County 4-H Fair. Don't forget about the tractor pull. It's a big event on Saturday the 27th at 4 o'clock at the fairgrounds. Complete information is on the calendar. And we got to talk about the ice cream train season. Yeah, the ice cream train rides during the Mint Festival on the 20th. Enjoy a cool, refreshing summer treat from our friends at Sally's Small Batch Ice Cream before boarding a train to enjoy a leisurely ride through the Indiana countryside. Train season, of course, all summer long. Special ice cream train is on Saturday the 20th during the Mint Festival. Check it out. Follow your link to get your tickets. Hoosier Valley Railroad Museum is a nonprofit organization, all volunteer, dedicated to the preservation and education of railroading history. Then on the 28th, it is Pulaski Memorial Hospital's Cancer Survivor Walk. And do not forget about that. It's going on starting on Sunday there at the Eagles and walking to the park and back. They've got a schedule of events that are going to be going on with that. Opportunity to win some things during some raffles that they're having. Check it all out on WKVI's community calendar. Okay, that is the calendar. Some of the items brought to us by Papa Farm Pizza downtown Knox. 772-5888. It is pizza worth driving for.
8: 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I've been surfing here since I was a kid. Now, seeing my grandson out on the water, it means everything to me. 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

The Fifth Dimension, The Stones, The Jefferson Airplane. What do all these artists have in common? They're all played on 99.3 Vinyl Gold, WKVI.

0: I'm John Tesh. This is the place where you can solve your money problems, your family issues, a place to improve your love life, and help you lose those 10 pounds.
1: Don't miss this stuff.
0: This is the 411, so your life doesn't become a 911.
2: So the latest research shows that people tend to like us more when we're curious and we ask questions, particularly questions about them. You've heard this before. But for maximum impact and likability, make sure your conversations follow the rule of three. What's that? For every one question you ask, be prepared to ask at least two follow-ups, even if they're simple ones like, oh, what happened next, or tell me more. That recommendation is based on a Harvard study that explored how our perceptions of people change based on the number of questions they ask. For example, researchers found that if you regularly ask just one question and then carry on the conversation with no follow-ups, this signals you probably aren't listening to the answers people give or you don't care. And that makes you the less likable to other people. But then, if you ask four or more questions in a row, you risk coming across as impatient and overly challenging. So you should always ask at least one follow-up question, but two is the sweet spot. That shows you're listening to people, which makes them feel valued. Got it?
3: Intelligence for your life.

0: Hey, Mom, it's me.
1: Yeah, I know it's you. What's the matter?
0: Well, I had a little bit of an accident.
1: Are you okay?
0: Oh, I'm fine. Here's how it went down, Mom. These little tiny raccoons darted right out in front of me. I just couldn't bear to hit them. So cute, Mom. Just so cute.
1: All right, but how's the car?
0: Well, Mom, the good news is I only hit 3 mailboxes, avoiding the raccoons.
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0: We know from Facebook and from our website that there are always people looking to ace the job interview. And here's the latest. You may not want to be 100% completely honest. This is according that's all I need to know. Yeah. Recruiting manager Bonnie Dilber says the unvarnished truth can be a red flag to a potential employer. So a couple of questions she says you can safely answer with some selective truth-telling, quote-unquote. Starting with this one, why do you want this job?
1: Yeah, don't just say, so I can pay my bills.
0: Right, that's exactly it. We don't even have to talk about this anymore. Because most people apply for jobs that offer more money than they're currently making, but Dilber says if you tell a hiring manager you're after a better salary, they're going to think money is the only thing you care about. You won't get hired.
1: Right. You want to show that you actually care about whatever the purpose of what you're trying to do is. The money is obviously the motivator. We get it. Everybody, even the person that's trying to hire you, didn't show up that morning because they were so passionate about reading resumes. No. They work in human resources because they're passionate about helping people find jobs, but because they're getting paid to. That's the obvious part. And if you can't see past your, you know, past your the tip of your nose to understand that everybody is motivated by money in some way, then you're missing the whole point. You want to talk about what you're going to bring to the job and why you're passionate about whatever it is that they're doing, why you want to do that instead of something else.
0: Yep. And one more interview question you can safely answer with a lie. Why did you leave your last job? You don't want to badmouth a former employer or boss. According to Harvard Business Review, the number one reason why people leave jobs is a bad boss or poor manager. Sure. You don't want to mention it.
1: Yeah, it's like talking about your ex on a first date. No, it's not going to get. It's not going to be the thing that makes people want a second date with you. So focus on the positives of why you're looking for new employment, not the negatives of why you left your last job.
0: And good luck out there.

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4: Fox News, I'm CJ Papa. President Trump says Iran is had enough time to make a deal, and now they'll pay the price.
5: President Trump told me that he is getting close to ordering new strikes against Iranian power plants and bridges because he says the Iranians are tapping the United States along when it comes to the negotiating process. He says the bully of the Middle East is dead.
4: Fox News Trey Inks in Tel Aviv. The president called it a miracle that two pilots survived when their helicopter was hit by an Iranian drone and did not explode. The consumer price index is rising 4.2% for the year ending in May.
6: This is where we are paying more. Gasoline up 40.5% year over year. Airfare is up 26%.
4: That is Lauren Simonetti of the Fox Business Network. 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
3: From the Tri-County Weather Center, chance of showers, thunderstorms, and it's going to be sunny and hot and a high near 90. Heat index right around 98. Winds gusting at 25 miles an hour. 30% chance of rain today. Tonight, more rain in the forecast. It'll be 72 for the low. Winds gusting at 25, 60% chance of rain. Thursday, the same as Wednesday. Heat index right around 97, 40% chance of rain. Thursday night, still rain in the forecast. Winds gusting at 25 miles an hour, 80% chance of rain. Outlook for Friday, 30% chance of rain and a high of 80. To see the extended forecast, visit our website, WKVI.

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1: Get ready to move from the place you are right now in your life to the place you're meant to be. This is Intelligence for Your Life. My name is John Tesh. Did somebody say something mean to you today? Well, try this. Ask them to repeat what they just said, adding, I want to make sure I heard you correctly. Can you repeat that? Clinical psychologist John Townsend says, if they didn't mean to insult you, they'll probably backtrack and say something like, oh, what I meant to say was this, and then tone it down. Even a hardcore jerk may be too embarrassed to repeat their harsh words, but if they do repeat their rudeness, say this, it sounds like you're upset or frustrated or whatever emotion is applicable, and then follow up by saying this, can you help me understand why so I can try to help? If the rude person feels like you're genuine, they may soften and drop the attitude. If not, hey, you tried, let it go. Don't ruminate over it. Don't let them have power over you. That's only going to ruin your day.
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0: Are you like me? Every now and then you have to stop your racing mind, or try to anyway. Here we go with a solution, because as you probably have experienced, sometimes your thoughts can get stuck in a loop that keeps you awake at night, last night, or sends you down a path of worry and self-doubt. So how do you silence the unhelpful brain chatter? Well, neuroscientist Dr. Ethan Cross is the author of the book Chatter, The Voice in Our Head, Why It Matters and How to Harness It. Dr. Cross recommends a technique called distanced self-talk, where you simply talk to yourself as if you're talking to a friend. So, for example, instead of thinking, I really messed up, what am I going to do? Try thinking, she messed up, and I'm confident she can fix things. It sounds goofy, but it works. You can also think about things from another person's perspective. For example, in a study involving children, kids were significantly better at solving problems when they were asked, how would Batman do in this situation? That would work for me. Compared to how would you solve the problem? As Dr. Cross puts it, most of us find it easier to offer advice to someone else than to ourselves, because when we're emotionally invested in a problem, it's hard to think objectively. However, by distancing yourself from the problem and treating it like it's someone else's, you're better able to use logic and find solutions without getting emotional. And that is distanced self-talk. Now try it.
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0: And coming up, I'm going to share longevity intelligence with you. I'll give you a few science-backed signs that you'll live long enough to be a great-great-grandparent.

0: Yes? What's up?
1: Well, you know, in driver's ed, I didn't do well in parallel parking, right?
0: Yeah? And?
1: I was trying to impress my girlfriend. I tried once, tried twice, and the third time, well, I got in the spot, but I sort of pushed the gas pedal too hard. You know what it's like when the car wheels are sideways? Unless you push the gas hard, the car won't move.
0: Oh.
1: It's only a small dent.
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0: All right, get ready for the latest longevity intelligence. Here are a few signs that you will live long enough to be a great-great-grandparent. First, you feel at least a decade younger than your chronological age. According to the University of Michigan, feeling youthful is linked to better health and a longer life. Just feeling youthful is because feeling young improves optimism and motivation to overcome challenges. That reduces stress and boosts the immune system, lowering your risk for disease. Another sign you'll live to 100 and beyond. You're not afraid of challenges. You embrace them. Psychologists at Rush University Medical Center found that people who consider themselves conscientious, organized achievers do live longer and have over an 80% lower risk of developing Alzheimer's because when you're good at being focused and driven, you use more brain power. So it's good to set personal and professional goals. Give yourself a challenge to meet them by a certain time. Another sign of a long life. You like learning the latest technology, whether it's how to use the latest Snapchat feature or the latest version of Amazon's Echo. Researchers say using the latest technology keeps us mentally quick and engaged in life. It makes people feel vital and relevant.
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0: All your favorite music plus intelligence for your life. I'm John Tesh. I am here each and every day to bring you all the information you need to live your life a whole lot better. As we say on this program every day, don't miss this stuff.
1: Here we go with a trick so you can stand out to your boss and your coworkers, maybe get a raise, make some more friends. All you got to do is just crack some jokes. Even if you're not funny or your jokes fall flat and get mercy laughs, they'll still work. This is you, Gib.
2: 100%. I tell dad jokes all the time. I get big groans from my kids and other parents, but I love it.
1: Yeah, according to Harvard Business School, who studied this, their study found that people who even try to be funny are seen as confident and successful because people who crack jokes are taking a risk. Risk-taking is associated with leadership. So as long as your attempt at humor isn't offensive,
2: right? You'll stand. That's a big caveat. Wait,
1: you know, and this is part of your caveat. This is a part of your personality where people expect you, even on this show, right?
2: Yeah.
1: People expect you to find the humor inside whatever is happening.
2: My wife calls it. That's my X-Men power. My special gift is that I can find the fun in almost any situation. And look, that's a great thing. Just do make sure that whatever you're joking about is absolutely appropriate, and that you know enough about the people around you to make a joke about certain topics, because you don't want to talk about how grandparents or something and the person's grandmother just died. You don't want to be that person.
1: Yeah. Oh, yeah.
2: So,

Hey, where do you go to find all the events in our community and surrounding areas? WKVI.com's community calendar. What is going on Thursday? How about the Lucky Clovers 4-H Club meeting at Wythogan Park? It'll be held at 3:15 p.m. Anyone interested in finding out more about 4-H, you're also welcome to attend as well. Pulaski County will have a resource fair on the 13th. What happens when a community decides to work together differently using what it already has and learning as it goes? Well, residents are invited to answer that question in action at the Pulaski Community Connections Resource Fair. It's held alongside Pulaski County Farmers Market on Main Street this coming Saturday, the 13th, from 9 a.m. to noon Eastern Time. All the information is there on WKVI's community calendar about nonprofits and community organizations that are coming together across the county in this shared effort. Check it all out on the calendar. What else is going on? How about this Saturday's Battle of the Bands and Street Freaks car event? Yeah, car show event at Wythogan Park. It's going to be a big weekend, of course. The Battle of the Bands hosted by Jolly Roger. House band for that. Starting June 15th through the 19th, the Lutheran Church here in Knox, our Redeemer Lutheran, will be holding their Lava Lava Luau Bible School. It's VBS time. That'll be starting on the 15th. The QR code there is to sign up. Different days, they'll be focusing on different biblical teachings. Of course, our Redeemer Lutheran Church right here in Knox. And it is Mint Festival time, Father's Day weekend, of course, every year. Along with the great event schedule on WKVI's community calendar, there is a block for the Mint Festival car show. That's a big one, folks. Registration starts at 8 a.m. through 11 a.m. They'll have judging at noon. And all proceeds this year go to benefit the Kids Closet, a great organization in our county. So check out the information on WKVI.com.

0: KV Ice Calendar. And we got to talk about the ice cream train season. Yeah, the ice cream train rides during the Mint Festival on the 20th. 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Train season, of course, all summer long. Special ice cream train is on Saturday, the 20th, during the Mint Festival. 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Hoosier Valley Railroad Museum is a nonprofit organization, all volunteer, dedicated to the preservation and education of railroading history. Also on the 20th, it is the third annual Cheryl Lynn Welter Family Charitable Foundation Blue Eyes Golf Tournament. That's a lot to say, but if you want to get a team together and help underprivileged kids in our area and beyond, check out all the information on WKVI's community calendar. You're hearing Harold Welter talk about it on the air. That's coming up at festival weekend as well. Then on that weekend, don't forget about the Waste Tire Amnesty Day. Yeah, hit that up on Saturday morning. Stark County residents can bring their tires that they need to get rid of. All the guidelines on the community calendar. 772-4401 for more information. The Stark County 4-H Fair. Yeah, it's a fun event this year. They've got a circus coming. It's free to the community. The circus is on Wednesday of the fair week, June 20th through the 26th here in Stark County. June 26th kicks off the Pulaski County 4-H Fair. It's always a great time seeing the kids and the adults that work so hard for the fair events. And don't forget about the Pulaski County Tractor Pull. It'll be held during fair week on Saturday the 27th, 4 p.m. at the fairgrounds there. Adults, just $10. Children ages 7 through 12, $5. And 6 and under are free. Proceeds, most of the proceeds are going to the 4-H Fair. Yeah. Okay. A lot of sponsors are there on WKVI's community calendar. Check out the poster for that. Then, June 27th, Family Fun Day at Wythogan Park in the city of Knox. Yeah, that's Fireworks Day. That's Parade Day. That is Food Truck Day. A lot going on, and it's all on WKVI's community calendar. Okay, it's brought to us on air by The Papa. It is Papa Farm Pizza downtown Knox. It is pizza we're driving for, 772-5888. They are open Tuesday through Saturday at 3 p.m.
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0: Well, here we go with an expert tip that I can get behind right away. 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Not just any candy bar. 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In a recent study we found out of Switzerland, people who ate a dark chocolate bar with almonds before a job interview had a better stress response than people who didn't eat one, meaning their stress levels weren't as high and their blood pressure didn't rise as much. It comes down to the polyphenols in chocolate, which help blood flow smoothly and deliver oxygen to the brain, improving brain function. And almonds are rich in magnesium, a mineral that helps everything from our mind to our muscles relax.
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1: 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Does anyone want to switch entrees? Pretty sure I checked beef.
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3: Fox News, I'm Therese Crowley. President Trump tells Fox he's close to ordering more strikes against Iran's power plants and bridges, saying Iran had a chance to sign a deal and survive. Now they'll have to pay the price. With U.S. retaliation after Iran downed an Army Apache helicopter.
4: The president called it a miracle. This drone hits the Apache helicopter, lodges between the two pilots. It's on fire, and there's a massive amount of heat coming out of the drone, but it doesn't explode. And these pilots very quickly, within seconds, take the helicopter down into the sea.
3: Fox's Trey Yingston, Tel Aviv. Inflation hit the hottest since April of 23. CPI up half a point in May, 4.2% for the year. Billionaire Bill Gates tells House Oversight investigators he's deeply sorry for giving Jeffrey Epstein credibility, but denies any wrongdoing with the dead sex offender financier. 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
6: On Monday, the Knox Center Township Fire Department shared details in regards to a fire that they responded to on June 7th. I'm Becca Shepherd for Stark County Family Dentistry from the WKVI Information Center. The report shares that just before 10:30 p.m. Sunday evening, the Knox Center Township Fire Department responded to a call to assist the Washington Township Fire Department for a residential structure fire. Upon arrival, members found a two-story home with fire on both the first and second floors and in the basement. It was unknown to crews at the time whether there was anyone in the structure, so a search was conducted. After 20 minutes of the search, crews were advised to abandon the structure due to its deteriorating integrity. It was determined that no one was home at the time of the incident and there were no reported injuries. Crews operated on a defensive strategy for approximately 4 hours before returning to service. A press release from the LaPorte County Sheriff's Office shares that on Monday night, June 8th, at 6:53 p.m., deputies responded to a residence in the 2900 West block of U.S. 20 regarding a report of a subject suffering from a gunshot wound. Deputies arrived a short time later, located the subject, and secured the scene. The deceased has been identified as 64-year-old James D. Williams of LaPorte. Williams was pronounced dead at the scene. Detectives from the Criminal Investigation Division responded and assumed control of the investigation and are asking that anyone who may have witnessed the incident or who possesses additional information to contact the Chief of Detectives, Captain Andy Hynek, at 219-326-7700, extension 2401, or he can be reached at his email address, ahynek@lcso.in.gov. Both that phone number and email address can be found online at WKVI.com. This investigation remains ongoing and no further information is available for release at this time. The North Judson Wayne Township Public Library will be hosting a celebration for America's 250th anniversary this weekend. The celebration will take place this Saturday, June 13th, from 4 to 7 p.m. Central Time, with festivities at the library itself and at Norwayne Field. The celebrations will feature outdoor games, bounce houses, snow cones, crafts, and food vendors on site. The North Judson Wayne Township Public Library will also be hosting its annual book sale in the large meeting room during this event. Typically, the book sale is hosted during the Mint Festival, but the library announced that this year it will be held a week early during this America 250 celebration. The library has noted that it will be closed for regular business on Saturday in order to attend to the celebrations. The community is invited to join the library in this event. The Oregon Davis School Board will be holding a regular school board meeting this evening, Wednesday, June 10th. The meeting is scheduled to begin at 6 p.m. and will be held at the Oregon Davis Elementary School, located at 5860 North, 750 East in Hamlet. Items on the consent agenda portion of the agenda include the approval of minutes from a previous meeting, as well as the approval of several donations to the school corporation. Multiple personnel recommendations will be reviewed, including several new hires and one resignation. Under discussion and action items, the board will discuss a recommendation to approve a resolution requesting a referendum. Other business the board will conduct include a first reading of school board policies. After reports from the superintendent and principal and any other comments from the board, the meeting will be adjourned. The public is invited to attend this school board meeting. 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
6: Turning now to funeral arrangements. 79-year-old Howard Bub Allen Lefeu of La Crosse passed away June 7th. 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Arrangements have been entrusted to O'Donnell Funeral Home in North Judson for 47-year-old John Robert Gum of North Judson. 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
2: From the Tri-County Weather Center, chance of showers, thunderstorms, and it's going to be sunny and hot and a high near 90. Heat index right around 98. Winds gusting at 25 miles an hour. 30% chance of rain today. Tonight, more rain in the forecast. It'll be 72 for the low. Winds gusting at 25, 60% chance of rain. Thursday, the same as Wednesday. Heat index right around 97, 40% chance of rain. Thursday night, still rain in the forecast. Winds gusting at 25 miles an hour, 80% chance of rain. Outlook for Friday, 30% chance of rain and a high of 80. To see the extended forecast, visit our website, WKVI.com. 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
8: Grains are higher, led by soybeans, 24 hours in advance of the June supply and demand update. This is Hoosier Ag Today's Wednesday midday farm market update. After eight straight losing sessions, soybeans are working higher, support from meal and oil. Crude oil is up over $2. Corn and wheat are in the black, but only fractionally. July corn, 419 and three quarters, up a quarter. SEP up a half cent, 428. Dees, 447, up a penny and three quarters. 12 and a quarter better on July beans, 1126. August, 1130 and a quarter, up 11 and a half. Novi, 7 and three quarters higher, 1139 and three quarters. And July wheat, 589, that's up almost 4 cents. August live cattle, 240.15, up 42 cents. July lean hogs, 97.02, up 87. 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Hoosier Ag Today, Indiana's Farm Network.
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10: 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Call with questions 574-566-2113. Market's off to a green start here. Corn, beans, and wheat led by beans, up about 7 to 8 cents overall. Nothing's really changed today, but it does feel like the market is starting to try and carve out a bottom after the big free fall that we saw through the week last week. Same thing can be said for corn. Wheat is a different animal here because we're continuing to look at supply problems going forward. Again, crop progress numbers or crop condition numbers weren't the greatest on Monday, similar to last week. And here in our area, we continue to see rainfall. And when the rain falls, it is heavy in spots. We have another round of shower and thunderstorm action tonight into tomorrow. And again, probably tomorrow afternoon, tomorrow night across northern areas.
8: This is Hoosier Ag Today's Wednesday Farm Market Preview. The market's quiet and mixed yesterday. Arlen Suderman joins us now from Stone X a day before the USDA supply and demand update. Are we largely today positioning for that, Arlen?
11: Yeah, I think that's a big factor now. We kind of hit some chart objectives with the big collapse we've seen in fund liquidation here over the last couple of weeks. We have the crop report coming up tomorrow. Funds want to, you know, that's caused the sellers to step back a little bit to see what's in that report. Generally not expecting any surprises, but that's what makes them surprises. The good news is, as we've kind of consolidated a little bit and slowed the selling, we have seen some good end user demand come in here across the board. But then once we get those numbers, we're going to need to hold steady to avoid another leg lower.
8: That's Arlen Suderman, and I'm Andy Eubank. Hoosier Ag Today, Indiana's Farm Network.
2: This is a Bloomberg Money Minute. Tensions are rising in the Middle East. President Trump says the U.S. will resume attacking Iran, quote, very hard, in retaliation for the shooting down of a U.S. military helicopter and renewed hostilities overnight. All that despite allegedly ongoing peace talks. Add in worries about stubbornly high inflation in May. It rose 4.2% from a year ago, the biggest jump in 3 years, mostly on skyrocketing oil and gas prices because of that war against Iran. Right now, the Dow and the Nasdaq each up about 1.25%. The S&P 500 is 1% higher, and oil at $91 a barrel. Cracker Barrel is back. Shares are soaring up 25% after blowout earnings last quarter, thanks to sales of its patriotic shirts, flags, knickknacks, and a revamped menu. And Nintendo unveiling its upcoming slate of new video games, but there were no new titles from proven favorites like Mario. With that, shares tumbling in trading overnight in Japan. Tom Busby, Bloomberg Radio.
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0: 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Hey, did you know that early risers are absolutely more likely to reach their goals? This is the latest from the journal Health Psychology. Their study found that people who woke up early and started working on a goal were more likely to achieve it than people who stayed up late and worked on their goal at night. The morning people also reached their goal a full 47% faster. Why? The researchers say it all comes down to cortisol, the stress hormone, and it naturally rises in the morning. That's what wakes us up, of course. But cortisol does more than stress us out. It taps into the part of the brain responsible for learning new behaviors. That's a big reason why early risers were able to accomplish their goals and accomplish them faster. Fascinating.
1: Intelligence for your life.
0: And coming up, University College London is finding that Instagram is causing a rise in orthorexia. That's where people become obsessed with eating only healthy food, which on the face of it sounds like a good idea. But I'll explain why orthorexia often leads to malnutrition and

0: 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Dylan.
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1: Instagram. It helps us keep up with friends and the latest trends, right? Especially when it comes to sharing dieting tips and those snapshots of fancy food. But now a new study has found that when women in particular use the app every day, they become more likely to eliminate key food groups and even develop depression along the way. The study by University College London found a link between high Instagram use with a focus on beautiful, perfectly plated dishes and the eating disorder orthorexia. That's an obsession with eating healthy food to the point some people will only eat things that are pure, clean, and safe. This eliminates not-so-healthy processed foods, which often contain trans fats, added sugar, and artificial flavors. But orthorexics are also eliminating foods necessary for good health, often because some Instagram posts say to, mainly anything with gluten, carbs, and natural sugar found in produce. So they often exclude foods with necessary nutrients, which is why orthorexia is associated with malnutrition and social isolation. But it can lead to nutrient deficiencies and even depression. Orthorexics frequently won't eat anything that isn't pretty on the plate. In fact, experts say these orthorexics often become so fixated on trying to create perfect images, they won't even take a bite. And the study found no other social media platform besides Instagram has the same effect. Now, if the orthorexic behaviors we described apply to you, this sounds familiar, or somebody you know, you got to see a therapist and a nutritionist and check out the website findingbalance.com.
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0: And coming up, another trend report. Handwritten love letters and cards are all the rage right now. This is very cool, and it's up next.

0: on your local radio, Vinyl Gold, WKVI. How about a night out at the Woodshed Tap? Find and follow them on Facebook for the current happy hour deals, weekend specials, entertainment schedules, and more. 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

So when was the last time you walked out to your mailbox and picked up your mail? Well, physical mail is becoming like voicemail. Nobody's checking it anymore. Even though the majority of people say they love getting letters and cards, the number of people who say they collect their mail every day has dropped by 9 percentage points down to 77%, because usually there's nothing good stuffed in our mailboxes, so people just aren't in a rush to get to it. It's also a big chore, because if there are paper bills, you need to shred those or black out any identifying information to avoid identity theft. This gives me chills just thinking about it again. 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It has 59 million subscribers right now, and that makes people ignore what's in their mailbox even longer. But when it comes to getting letters and cards, we love it. People think of mail as vintage and authentic. And clinical psychologist Dr. Ellen Baker says sending letters is psychologically beneficial to both the sender and the recipient. Letters stimulate our sense of touch because it's something we can hold. A letter is something you keep as a cherished memento. Amen?

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There's an elephant, alligator, pink flamingo, puffin flater, sand cats, pouch rats, orangutans. 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
3: 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You can find all community events in our area and beyond on WKBI's community calendar. Okay, I'm going to try to go through the list and let you know what's going on current. Here we go. Pulaski County Resource Fair is going to be held in conjunction with the Farmers Market this weekend on Saturday in Winnemac from 9 to noon. The Community Connections Fair brings together nonprofits and community organizations from across the county in this shared effort to make local residents more aware of what is available, accessible in our area, and help residents become more connected. You can check it all out on their blog on WKBI's community calendar for all the details. Diana Day's on the radio talking about that. What else is going on? How about the Mint Festival? Yeah, it is a big weekend next weekend in North Judson. The 49th annual North Judson Mint Festival. Complete schedule of events on the calendar there. You're hearing folks talk about all the events for the Mint Festival, including the car show. Yeah, that's a big one. Judging is going on for that. Awards are given. And also, all the proceeds benefit the Kids Closet. It's going to be held rain or shine on the 20th at the Mint Festival. Then, Tire Amnesty Day in Stark County is that day on the 20th, 8 a.m. to noon, at the Stark County Solid Waste Recycle Site. On WKVI's community calendar, you can find all the guidelines, what is accepted, what isn't accepted, how to bring your items to that tire event. 772-4401 for the complete schedule of events. Also, Stark County 4-H Fair schedule is on the community calendar. They got a circus this year Wednesday. No cost to the community. Three shows. And, of course, Fair Week is just a fun time, as is it in Pulaski County as well. The following week kicks off on the 26th. During the Pulaski County 4-H Fair, don't forget about the tractor pull. It's a big event on Saturday the 27th at 4 o'clock at the fairgrounds. Complete information is on the calendar. And we got to talk about the ice cream train season. Yeah, the ice cream train rides during the Mint Festival on the 20th. Enjoy a cool, refreshing summer treat from our friends at Sally's Small Batch Ice Cream before boarding a train to enjoy a leisurely ride through the Indiana countryside. Train season, of course, all summer long. Special ice cream train is on Saturday the 20th during the Mint Festival. Check it out. Follow your link to get your tickets. Hoosier Valley Railroad Museum is a nonprofit organization, all volunteer, dedicated to the preservation and education of railroading history. Then on the 28th, it is Pulaski Memorial Hospital's Cancer Survivor Walk. And do not forget about that. It's going on starting on Sunday there at the Eagles and walking to the park and back. They've got a schedule of events that are going to be going on with that. Opportunity to win some things during some raffles that they're having. Check it all out on WKVI's community calendar. Okay, that is the calendar. Some of the items brought to us by Papa Farm Pizza downtown Knox. 772-5888. It is pizza worth driving for. Our community hospital, Pulaski Memorial Hospital. Quality

0: 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Hospital CEO Steve Jarosinski is here talking about the 6 clinic locations throughout the WKVI listening area.
1: Yeah, we've got obviously our primary location here in Winnemac, the Winnemac MOB, which is our busiest. We also have one in Francisville. In Stark County, we have Knox and North Judson. And then in Marshall County, we have Culver, which was our newest addition back in February of 2023. And then Monterey is a smaller clinic, a grant-funded clinic, technically not what we classify as a rural health clinic, but we have Adam Van Meter as our nurse practitioner there and does a great job for that community.
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1: Fox News, I'm Gianna Gelosi. Iran's downing of an American helicopter prompting a fiery U.S. response. President Trump signaling he's fed up, and he told Fox he may hit Iran even harder, targeting the country's power plants and bridges.
2: He told me he may keep going and is even getting closer to targeting Iranian power plants and bridges because President Trump says the Iranians are tapping the U.S. along at the negotiating table.
1: That's Fox's Trey Yinks in Tel Aviv. Inflation hitting a high we haven't seen in years.
3: The consumer price index rose last month. The 4.2% annual pace is the largest increase since April of 2023. Excluding food and energy, core CPI rose 2.9% for the year ending in May.
1: That's Fox's Jenny Cosola in the California governor's race set. Democrat Javier Becerra, Steve Hilton will face off. 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
0: From the Tri-County Weather Center, chance of showers, thunderstorms, and it's going to be sunny and hot and a high near 90. Heat index right around 98. Winds gusting at 25 miles an hour. 30% chance of rain today. Tonight, more rain in the forecast. It'll be 72 for the low. Winds gusting at 25, 60% chance of rain. Thursday, the same as Wednesday. Heat index right around 97, 40% chance of rain. Thursday night, still rain in the forecast. Winds gusting at 25 miles an hour, 80% chance of rain. Outlook for Friday, 30% chance of rain and a high of 80. To see the extended forecast, visit our website, WKVI.com.
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0: You can reach me 24/7 by logging on to Tesh.com or just calling me up at 866-865-TESH. 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We're coming back. John Tesh with you. It's Intelligence for Your Life. We've been doing this for 20 years, and the song remains the same. We are here to move you forward in your life, move you from the place you are right now to the place you were meant to be. And listen to this. After a tough day at work, probably the last thing you want to do is exercise. It's really hard for me to do that at the end of the day. However, it may be just the thing to keep you and I from overeating. According to the journal Medicine and Science in Sports and Exercise, there's a reason we can't resist snacking on the job and after work. It's because our jobs are mentally depleting. That makes our brain crave a reboot in the form of food. But a new study finds that the best way to combat the workplace munchies is exercise, because when we work out, well, it regulates hormones. It suppresses the ones that say, feed me. And researchers found that people who exercised after doing mentally taxing work, they ate 100 fewer calories compared to those who worked hard and then relaxed. It's even though the study subjects used up more energy working out, because when we exercise, our brain gets more blood, more oxygen, more nutrients, so the brain doesn't feel as depleted, and that's the way that works. We crave less food.
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0: And coming up, what psychologists have to say about people who watch a true crime program right before bed.

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0: We have so much more prepared for you in the coming weeks here on the John Tesh Radio Program. Don't miss a second of it. We'll be right back.
1: All right, my intelligent friends, do you know people who like to wind down at the end of the day by diving into the latest serial killer series or some other form of true crime entertainment? Well, according to clinical psychologist Dr. Thelma Bryant, the president of the American Psychological Association, you might be in need of some counseling. She says it's not healthy to be soothed by violence. It's one thing to be gripped by a crime series or a book. It's another to find it calming. She explains that people who find depictions of crime, harm, and attacks relaxing, they may feel that way because it's familiar. It doesn't mean your parents were criminals or serial killers, but some people grew up in high-stress families, and they mistake peace for boring. They may choose to watch trauma and entertainment as a way to cope with what they've been through, as a way to feel less alone. Some people may also enjoy seeing criminals brought to justice since their own experience didn't have a positive resolution. So Dr. Bryant says if you watch 3 episodes of Law & Order SVU every night to unwind, maybe you should ask yourself, why is it that trauma is so relaxing to me? And consider that a red flag to deal with whatever might be in your past.
2: Now that's intelligence for your life.
1: And coming up, see if this describes you. At dinner with friends, you order a salad, but when you get home, you crumble potato chips on top of your ice cream and dig in. I've done this. If it sounds familiar to you, you should know it's a type of disordered eating called social switching. I'll tell you about the psychology behind this and then what you can do about it.
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0: fascinated by this next piece of intel. It's all about social switching. I will explain it. So see if this describes you. And before I get an answer from you, you should know this really describes me, all right? And it's, I usually do it with ice cream. So here we go. At dinner with friends, you say, oh, no, thank you, to the bread basket, and you order a salad instead, right? I don't eat bread. But when you get home, this is you saying this, I don't eat bread. But when you get home and you put on your sweats, you crumble potato chips on top of your ice cream and dig in. I have my hand raised high. Now, if this sounds familiar, it is a type of disordered eating called, quote, social switching, something we need to be aware of. Dr. Cynthia Bullock is the director of the Eating Disorders Program at the University of North Carolina School of Medicine. So she's the real deal. She says social switching is when you behave like a healthy eater in social situations, but when you're alone, all bets are off. Are you with me? Are you a social switcher? Facebook.com/John Tesh. Let's talk.
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0: Hey, where do you go to find all the events in our community and surrounding areas? WKVI.com's community calendar. What is going on Thursday? How about the Lucky Clovers 4-H Club meeting at Wythogan Park? It'll be held at 3:15 p.m. Anyone interested in finding out more about 4-H, you're also welcome to attend as well. Pulaski County will have a resource fair on the 13th. What happens when a community decides to work together differently using what it already has and learning as it goes? Well, residents are invited to answer that question in action at the Pulaski Community Connections Resource Fair. It's held alongside Pulaski County Farmers Market on Main Street this coming Saturday the 13th from 9 a.m. to noon Eastern Time. All the information is there on WKVI's community calendar about nonprofits and community organizations that are coming together across the county in this shared effort. Check it all out on the calendar. What else is going on? How about this Saturday's Battle of the Bands and Street Freaks car event? Yeah, car show event at Wythogan Park. It's going to be a big weekend, of course. The Battle of the Bands hosted by Jolly Roger. I'll span for that. Starting June 15th through the 19th, the Lutheran Church here in Knox, our Redeemer Lutheran, will be holding their Lava Lava Luau Bible School. It's VBS time. That'll be starting on the 15th. The QR code there is to sign up. Different days, they'll be focusing on different biblical teachings. Of course, our Redeemer Lutheran Church right here in Knox. And it is Mint Festival time, Father's Day weekend, of course, every year. Along with the great event schedule on WKVI's community calendar, there is a block for the Mint Festival car show. That's a big one, folks. Registration starts at 8 a.m. through 11 a.m. They'll have judging at noon. And all proceeds this year go to benefit the Kids Closet. A great organization in our county, so check out the information on WKVI's calendar. And we got to talk about the ice cream train season. Yeah, the ice cream train rides during the Mint Festival on the 20th. Enjoy a cool, refreshing summer treat from our friends at Sally's Small Batch Ice Cream before boarding a train to enjoy a leisurely ride through the Indiana countryside. Train season, of course, all summer long. Special ice cream train is on Saturday the 20th during the Mint Festival. Check it out. Follow your link to get your tickets. Hoosier Valley Railroad Museum is a nonprofit organization, all volunteer, dedicated to the preservation and education of railroading history. Also on the 20th, it is the third annual Cheryl Lynn Welter Family Charitable Foundation Blue Eyes Golf Tournament. That's a lot to say, but if you want to get a team together and help underprivileged kids in our area and beyond, check out all the information on WKVI's community calendar. You're hearing Harold Welter talk about it on the air. That's coming up at festival weekend as well. Then on that weekend, don't forget about the Waste Tire Amnesty Day. Yeah, hit that up on Saturday morning. Stark County residents can bring their tires that they need to get rid of. All the guidelines on the community calendar. 772-4401 for more information. The Stark County 4-H Fair. Yeah, it's a fun event this year. They've got a circus coming. It's free to the community. The circus is on Wednesday of the fair week, June 20th through the 26th here in Stark County. June 26th kicks off the Pulaski County 4-H Fair. It's always a great time seeing the kids and the adults that work so hard for the fair events. And don't forget about the Pulaski County Tractor Pull. It'll be held during fair week on Saturday the 27th, 4 p.m. at the fairgrounds there. Adults, just $10. Children ages 7 through 12, $5. And 6 and under are free. Proceeds, most of the proceeds are going to the 4-H Fair. Yeah. Okay. A lot of sponsors are there on WKVI's community calendar. Check out the poster for that. Then, June 27th, Family Fun Day at Wythogan Park in the city of Knox. Yeah, that's Fireworks Day. That's Parade Day. That is Food Truck Day. A lot going on, and it's all on WKVI's community calendar. Okay, it's brought to us on air by The Papa. It is Papa Farm Pizza downtown Knox. It is pizza we're driving for, 772-5888. They are open Tuesday through Saturday at 3 p.m. New this year at the North Judson Mint Festival, a healthy baby contest. It'll be held on Friday night with registration at 5 and the event starting at 6 at the main stage. The 49th annual North Judson Mint Festival, Father's Day weekend.
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0: we go with memory intelligence. John Tesh with Gib Gerard. If you want to boost your memory, do one crossword puzzle a day. 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
1: Just one?
0: In Ireland. I know. How many of these things do you do? They found that people who did one crossword a day experienced a significant improvement in word recall and conversations in just 1 month. And they say you don't even need to complete the thing. Simply attempting the crossword puzzle makes your brain more efficient at remembering words, whether you're listening or speaking. I know you do a lot of these word puzzles. Do you feel it in your brain?
2: 100%. It is my warm-up for the day, and I always feel better when I've done it. I do the Wordle, the Quirtle, the Octurtle, the Connections. I do the New York Times crossword puzzle. I do the Wall Street Journal crossword puzzle and the USA Today crossword puzzle.
0: This is every day?
2: Every single day. Well, the Mondays take me about 3 minutes per puzzle.
0: Wow.
2: So I'm done in about 10 minutes.
0: That must be a record.
2: Yeah, no, I have a group. So I have a group of word puzzle guys, and we send our scores to each other.
0: How many group texts do you have?
2: I have a lot, and it's the same guys, but this one is just dedicated to word puzzles, and we post our scores every single day.
0: Do you ever mingle the puzzle guys with like the parents of the elementary school guys texting group?
2: No, I don't mix business with pleasure. The word puzzles is my me time. The school texting groups are where I, you know, that's where I have to be focused and mature.
0: How much time does your wife spend shaking her head at you?
2: Oh, 99% of her life is just, okay, what are we doing?
0: That's great. I'm John Tesh. This is the place where you can solve your money problems, your family issues, a place to improve your love life, and help you lose those 10 pounds.
3: Don't miss this stuff.
0: This is the 411, so your life doesn't become a 911.

0: Question for you. If a friend of yours or a coworker is feeling negative and down in the dumps, do you feel like it stresses you out and sends you scrambling for the nearest candy jar or vending machine? Turns out you could be what's known as a food empath. This is according to our friend, psychiatrist Dr. Judith Orloff. Judith says an empath is a sensitive, intuitive person who soaks up the feelings of those around them. And a food empath reacts to negative energy from others by overeating or seeking out comfort foods, even though they're reacting to somebody else's stress. Fascinating, right? A food empath. One more excuse for why I will hit the vending machine later.
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4: Fox News, I'm Therese Crowley. President Trump tells Fox Iran had a chance to sign a deal and survive. Now they'll have to pay the price with U.S. retaliation after Iran downed an Army Apache helicopter.
5: President Trump told me that he is getting close to ordering new strikes against Iranian power plants and bridges because he says the Iranians are tapping the United States along when it comes to the negotiating process. He says the bully of the Middle East is dead.
4: Fox's Trey Yingston, Tel Aviv. President Trump signed the bill funding ICE and Border Patrol and was asked about Democrat Graham Platner winning the Maine Senate nomination despite his alleged behavior with women and Nazi tattoos.
6: He's a thug. Yeah. And they're trying to make excuses for him. I mean, he's worse than any human being that's ever run for office, probably.
4: Platner vows to earn the trust. 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
3: From the Tri-County Weather Center, chance of showers, thunderstorms, and it's going to be sunny and hot and a high near 90. Heat index right around 98. Winds gusting at 25 miles an hour. 30% chance of rain today. Tonight, more rain in the forecast. It'll be 72 for the low. Winds gusting at 25. 60% chance of rain. Thursday, the same as Wednesday. Heat index right around 97. 40% chance of rain. Thursday night, still rain in the forecast. Winds gusting at 25 miles an hour, 80% chance of rain. Outlook for Friday, 30% chance of rain and a high of 80. To see the extended forecast, visit our website, WKVI.com.

0: 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That's a combination that can ease tension and increase relaxation in as little as 10 minutes, or the length of time it takes you to bake your first batch of cookies. 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
0: Just ahead, do you sing in the car? Maybe you do your own version of carpool karaoke. Well, good news. 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Stand by.
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5: It's Spruce, the weed and grass killer that's safe for use around people, pets, and bees. When used as directed, spray the leaves for visible results in just 1 hour, and dead weeds in just 1 day. 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
8: We've had several pieces of research over the years supporting the hypothesis that the longer a person's commute is to and from work, the lower their satisfaction with life is likely to be. Now, this latest bit comes from the University of Waterloo. The antidote, they say, sing along to the radio in your car. It'll lead to many positive effects. For example, it relaxes us and can reduce accidents. Singing in the car triggers your brain to release feel-good chemicals like dopamine and serotonin. And not only does that help make you happier, psychologist Dr. Kristen Fuller says it'll make you a safer driver because you'll be less prone to accidents from aggressive driving. The dopamine rush can also help diminish any pain you may feel sitting in the same position for so long. The Journal of Music Therapy found that singing helps people cope better with ongoing discomfort. Another benefit to singing while driving? The repetitive rhythm is as powerful for the brain as meditation. Singing will also boost your sense of control, and it distracts us from our worries in a way that lowers our risk for depression and increases cognitive stimulation. Singing in the car, come on.
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8: And coming up, why knowing how to do what's called the toe workout will save you from a serious fall. All your favorite music plus intelligence for your life. I'm John Tesh. I am here each and every day to bring you all the information you need to live your life a whole lot better. As we say on this program every day, don't miss this stuff.

0: Hey, congratulations to this week's Zingo Gas Card winners, Lori Kraft and Gwen King. Yeah, Rich was sick last week, so I missed a few things. But anyway, we're making up for it today, Lori Kraft and Gwen King, courtesy of Zingo Express, your BP connection right here in K-Town, gas, convenience store items, Burger King, and a lot more. And we want to thank them for being sports sponsors here on WKVI Radio for decades. It is our friends at Zingo Express right here in K-Town.
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0: Our community hospital, Pulaski Memorial Hospital. 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

0: song with blood, sweat, and tears.
1: You made me so very happy.
0: It's Vinyl Gold, WKVI.

So some experts say that our feet are our most underappreciated body parts because most people rarely spend time exercising the muscles in their feet. I don't do it. Even though that one move could help us maintain better balance and mobility as we age. So here's a simple foot workout recommended by the Performance Research Laboratory at the University of Michigan. First, you do some toe lifts with your feet flat on the floor. I'm doing it now. You alternate lifting your big toes straight up like they're giving a thumbs up. Most people cannot isolate movement in their big toes without scrunching all their other toes together. But successful toe lifts are associated with building strength in your foot's muscles, which control how your feet land when you're walking or running. And people who can lift their big toes individually, they're among the least likely to experience pain from their feet all the way up to their lower back. Next, practice flexing your toes, starting with bending them as far up toward your knees as possible. I'm doing this now. Before bending them straight

0: High school sports are different, especially in Indiana, and these Hoosier student athletes couldn't agree more.
1: We all know the saying, in 49 states, it's just basketball, but this is Indiana.
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9: 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Okay, I'm going to try to go through the list and let you know what's going on current. Here we go. Pulaski County Resource Fair is going to be held in conjunction with the Farmers Market this weekend on Saturday in Winnemac from 9 to noon. The Community Connections Fair brings together nonprofits and community organizations from across the county in this shared effort to make local residents more aware of what is available, accessible in our area, and help residents become more connected. 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Diana Day's on the radio talking about that. What else is going on? How about the Mint Festival? Yeah, it is a big weekend next weekend in North Judson. The 49th annual North Judson Mint Festival. Complete schedule of events on the calendar there. You're hearing folks talk about all the events for the Mint Festival, including the car show. Yeah, that's a big one. Judging is going on for that. Awards are given. And also, all the proceeds benefit the Kids Closet. It's going to be held rain or shine on the 20th at the Mint Festival. Then Tire Amnesty Day in Stark County is that day on the 20th, 8 a.m. to noon at the Stark County Solid Waste Recycle Site. On WKVI's community calendar, you can find all the guidelines, what is accepted, what isn't accepted, how to bring your items to that tire event, 772-4401 for the complete schedule of events. Also, Stark County 4-H Fair schedule is on the community calendar. They got a circus this year Wednesday, no cost to the community, 3 shows. And, of course, Fair Week is just a fun time, as is it in Pulaski County as well. The following week kicks off on the 26th during the Pulaski County 4-H Fair. Don't forget about the tractor pull. It's a big event on Saturday the 27th at 4 o'clock at the fairgrounds. Complete information is on the calendar. And we got to talk about the ice cream train season. Yeah, the ice cream train rides during the Mint Festival on the 20th. Enjoy a cool, refreshing summer treat from our friends at Sally's Small Batch Ice Cream before boarding a train to enjoy a leisurely ride through the Indiana countryside. Train season, of course, all summer long. Special ice cream train is on Saturday the 20th during the Mint Festival. Check it out. Follow your link to get your tickets. Hoosier Valley Railroad Museum is a nonprofit organization, all volunteer, dedicated to the preservation and education of railroading history. Then on the 28th, it is Pulaski Memorial Hospital's Cancer Survivor Walk. And do not forget about that. It's going on starting on Sunday there at the Eagles and walking to the park and back. They've got a schedule of events that are going to be going on with that. Opportunity to win some things during some raffles that they're having. Check it all out on WKVI's community calendar. Okay, that is the calendar. Some of the items brought to us by Papa Farm Pizza downtown Knox. 772-5888. It is pizza worth driving for.
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21: Fox News, I'm John Saucier. President Trump announced the United States will launch more strikes against Iran. Speaking today at the Oval Office, the president says Iran could still agree to a peace deal.
22: All they have to do is they have to start signing a paper. It's fully negotiated. We have a fully negotiated, but they're tapping and tapping.
21: The president accusing Iran of shooting down an army helicopter over the Strait of Hormuz. The House Judiciary Subcommittee holding a hearing over concerns the NFL's shift of live games from broadcast to streaming services is raising costs for consumers. House Judiciary Committee Chairman Rep. Jim Jordan says lawmakers trying to answer one question.
23: Does this still work for consumers? And maybe it does. Like, we haven't reached any type of conclusion. We just know the situation. We know what our constituents and what fans are telling us.
21: Well, the NFL claims most of its games are still being aired for free on broadcast TV, but fans are having a tough time finding those games when they are on streaming. America's listening to Fox News.
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15: From the Tri-County Weather Center, chance of showers, thunderstorms, and it's going to be sunny and hot in a high near 90. Heat index right around 98. Winds gusting at 25 miles an hour. 30% chance of rain today. Tonight, more rain in the forecast. It'll be 72 for the low. Winds gusting at 25. 60% chance of rain. Thursday, the same as Wednesday. Heat index right around 97. 40% chance of rain. Thursday night, still rain in the forecast. Winds gusting at 25 miles an hour. 80% chance of rain. Outlook for Friday, 30% chance of rain and a high of 80. To see the extended forecast, visit our website, WKVI.

Welcome to Wednesday, Lenny Dessauer here. Man, this week is going by pretty quick. Of course, it's going to be hot, very humid, a little windy, still raining. I'm not really sure if the weather even knows what it wants to do. Yesterday, it rained so much, the sun was still out. It was a nice squall, as they call those. So today, we have National Day, National Black Cow Day. All right. Actually, it's not bad. National Iced Tea Day? Nope. National Frosted Cookie Day? I will eat a billion of them. Now, these, I will eat until I cannot find any more to eat. National Egg Roll Day? Yeah. National Herbs and Spice Day? National Ballpoint Pen Day? And boy, today's a lot of national days. We get to celebrate and doing a lot of things. I mean, we can take a ballpoint pen, write down a recipe with herbs and spices to make an egg roll along with cookies, drink some iced tea, and a black cow. And a few other cool things all coming up.

0: 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It's Vinyl Gold, WKBI.
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5: Well, right now, there's an event going on this Saturday in Winnemac that we want to get excited about and tell folks about. Joining me on the line right now, on the air here, Diana Day from Winnemac. Diana, thanks for taking time for me.
6: Thanks for having me.
5: Well, let's talk about, I understand there's a farmers market event, but it's a little special this time. Why don't you go on and explain everything to our listeners?
6: Yeah, we are having our regular farmers market from 9 to noon. But alongside that farmers market, we're also going to be hosting the Pulaski Community Connections Fair. The Community Connections Fair brings together nonprofits and community organizations from across the county in a shared effort to make local resources more visible, accessible, and help residents become more connected.
5: Okay, now is this sponsored by a certain organization, or how is it put together behind the scenes?
6: The Community Connections Fair is the result of an ongoing collaboration among Pulaski County nonprofits and civic groups using a process called strategic doing, which is a practical, action-oriented approach for turning ideas into action.
5: Well, you know, in smaller communities, there does have to be more of a grassroots organizational structure to put things together, because the resources like a larger community or larger county might have. So it's something that has to be targeted, I'm sure.
6: Absolutely. Strategic doing is all about collaboration. We're getting together groups that already have local knowledge, existing relationships, and community assets to develop a project that can benefit everybody in the community.
5: All right. Now, is this focusing just on the Winnemac community, or is it countywide?
6: It's countywide. And it's not just resources located in Pulaski County. We have resources that maybe are more targeted to the northwest region of the state that are going to come down and give their information out as well.
5: Is there a sign-up list? Is there an organizational time? Where are you gathering? Where are you meeting? What's it going to look like?
6: Sure. The vendors at this fair are going to set up similar to the farmers market vendors. So they're going to have booths set up. They're going to have tables from that 9 to noon time slot that you normally go to the Pulaski County Farmers Market. They're going to have different information, brochures, maybe flyers, little giveaways that's going to give people a chance to take something home and interpret all the information that's there.
5: Is there time yet to have a vendor booth if someone is interested?
6: The time for registration has closed down, but if you want to email the Community Foundation about setting up a booth, I'm sure we'd be happy to try to find space for you.
5: Okay, sounds good. And of course, all the information is on WKBI's community calendar on the block there. I've been talking about it on the radio the last couple of weeks. And so, Diana, anything else we should pass on to the listeners?
6: We're just really excited. The group that has been putting this together is excited for our resources to be more visible to the community, and we're excited to, as the farmers market, to have everybody set up. We're a place that's all about community and gathering, and it makes us really proud to be able to showcase all the resources we have to offer.
5: It is Diana Day today here on Local Community Radio, and that again takes place this Saturday during the farmers market in the usual spot. And again, all the information on WKBI's community calendar. Diana, thanks so much.
6: Thank you.
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7: Let's talk wills. Let's talk trusts. How about Medicaid? Tune in to learn more this Saturday morning after the news and weather at 7 a.m. Central, 8 a.m. Eastern Time with me, Tim Murray, Winamac lawyer, inviting you to be there. K-9.

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1: Well, we have one of our big events of the year coming up on Saturday, June 20th at Chesapeake Run Golf Club. 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
0: For signups or sponsor information, go to cherylskidsfund.org or phone 574-850-8853 or check out the block on WKVI's community calendar. It's Saturday, June 20th in North Judson. Well, every week we jump on the line with Fred Heiss from the Melody Drive-In. Hey, Fred, thanks for taking time for us.
2: Well, thanks for having me, Rich. Always a pleasure.
0: Well, you know, it's an exciting week at the Melody because you're in summer season mode.
2: Yes, we are. We are open 5 nights a week. That's Thursday through Monday.
0: Okay. Well, let's talk about that. What is going to go on? When's the new show switch? How does it all work, Fred?
2: This coming week, the new shows will actually switch up on this Friday. So what we were playing last week will still be here Thursday night. And if you're not in the mood for a movie, folks, the concession stand is willing and able. We'll even come in for takeout on those nights that we're open Monday and Thursday.
0: Well, what is playing starting Friday? What's in the movie, the theaters, screen one?
2: Starting Friday, it's the new Steven Spielberg film. It's kind of a throwback. It's actually called Disclosure Day. And that's going to be followed by the horror movie sensation, Obsession. That's on screen one. That starts Friday.
0: Okay, and then screen two.
2: Screen two, it's a couple of holdovers. We're actually going to start the evening with the new scary movie, and that's going to be followed by Masters of the Universe on screen two.
0: Fred, got to ask about the concession stand. What was flying out the door?
2: You know what? You can't go wrong with a good old chicken sandwich at the Melody Drive-In. They were piping hot, and they are delicious. If you haven't had one, folks, try our chicken sandwich at the Melody Drive-In.
0: Okay, just to make sure everybody understands, the new movies start on Friday, and that'll play Friday, Saturday, Sunday, Monday.
2: Friday, Saturday, Sunday, Monday, and that's just coming week, Friday, Saturday, Sunday, Monday.
0: It's Fred from the Melody Drive-In here on local community radio. We're sending people to the Melody Drive-In, summer season time. Fred, thanks a bunch.
2: Hey, thanks for having me, Rich. Always a pleasure. 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

National Black Cow Day, and it celebrates a cream float beverage also known as a root beer float. I like root beer floats. That's what I usually call them. Black Cow, I think, is more of a dated term that they used. But I do know that I enjoy a lot of those. Now, the reason I like my root beer floats, of course, vanilla ice cream, always premium ice cream, but I like Barq's root beer on mine because I like the caffeine, I like the bite. But Dad's is pretty good, and Dog and Suds has got a root beer out I remember drinking as a kid. You can still get that at the store. It's pretty good. So here's what happened. Story goes that one night, the guy that originated this, which I cannot pronounce his name, found himself staring out the window thinking about a line of soda waters that he was producing for the citizens of Cripple Creek. Suddenly, an idea struck him. While looking out the window, he noticed a full moon was shining on the snow-capped Cow Mountains. Reminded him of a scoop of vanilla ice cream. He hurried back to his bar, added a spoonful of creamy vanilla ice cream to the children's favorite flavor, soda. And it was Myers Avenue Red Root Beer. When he tasted it, he knew he had a hit. So there you go. Black Cow was born. So, yeah, I mean, it's okay. Let me see if I can get his name. Yep, Frank J. Wisner. He invented this Black Cow in 1893. Now, I'll be honest with you. It's because that's probably the first time it showed up. Like, I invented the walking taco, and they never talk about me like this and those things either. Man, I'm going to take that to my grave. I'm telling you right now. So today is Black Cow Day. Stop by and enjoy one now.

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6: Hey, where do you go to find all the events in our community and surrounding areas? WKVI.com's community calendar. What is going on Thursday? How about the Lucky Clovers 4-H Club meeting at Wythogen Park? It'll be held at 3:15 p.m. Anyone interested in finding out more about 4-H, you're also welcome to attend as well. Pulaski County will have a resource fair on the 13th. What happens when a community decides to work together differently using what it already has and learning as it goes? Well, residents are invited to answer that question in action at the Pulaski Community Connections Resource Fair. It's held alongside Pulaski County Farmers Market on Main Street this coming Saturday, the 13th, from 9 a.m. to noon Eastern Time. All the information is there on WKVI's community calendar about nonprofits and community organizations that are coming together across the county in this shared effort. Check it all out on the calendar. What else is going on? How about this Saturday's Battle of the Bands and Street Freaks car event? Yeah, car show event at Wythogen Park. It's going to be a big weekend, of course. The Battle of the Bands hosted by Jolly Roger. I'll span for that. Starting June 15th through the 19th, the Lutheran Church here in Knox, our Redeemer Lutheran, will be holding their Lava Lava Luau Bible School. It's VBS time. That'll be starting on the 15th. The QR code there is to sign up. Different days, they'll be focusing on different biblical teachings. Of course, our Redeemer Lutheran Church right here in Knox. And it is Mint Festival time, Father's Day weekend, of course, every year. Along with the great event schedule on WKVI's community calendar, there is a block for the Mint Festival car show. That's a big one, folks. Registration starts at 8 a.m. through 11 a.m. They'll have judging at noon. And all proceeds this year go to benefit the Kids Closet. Yeah, great organization in our county. So check out the information on WKVI's calendar. And we got to talk about the ice cream train season. Yeah, the ice cream train rides during the Mint Festival on the 20th. Enjoy a cool, refreshing summer treat from our friends at Sally's Small Batch Ice Cream before boarding a train to enjoy a leisurely ride through the Indiana countryside. Train season, of course, all summer long. Special ice cream train is on Saturday, the 20th, during the Mint Festival. Check it out. Follow your link to get your tickets. Hoosier Valley Railroad Museum is a nonprofit organization, all volunteer, dedicated to the preservation and education of railroading history. Also on the 20th, it is the third annual Cheryl Lynn Welter Family Charitable Foundation Blue Eyes Golf Tournament. That's a lot to say, but if you want to get a team together and help underprivileged kids in our area and beyond, check out all the information on WKVI's community calendar. You're hearing Harold Welter talk about it on the air. That's coming up at Festival Weekend as well. Then on that weekend, don't forget about the Waste Tire Amnesty Day. Yeah, hit that up on Saturday morning. Stark County residents can bring their tires that they need to get rid of. All the guidelines on the community calendar. 772-4401 for more information. The Stark County 4-H Fair. Yeah, it's a fun event this year. They've got a circus coming. It's free to the community. The circus is on Wednesday of the fair week, June 20th through the 26th here in Stark County. June 26th kicks off the Pulaski County 4-H Fair. It's always a great time seeing the kids and the adults that work so hard for the fair events. And don't forget about the Pulaski County Tractor Pull. It'll be held during fair week on Saturday the 27th, 4 p.m. at the fairgrounds there. Adults, just $10. Children ages 7 through 12, $5. And 6 and under are free. Proceeds, most of the proceeds are going to the 4-H Fair. Yeah. Okay. A lot of sponsors are there on WKVI's community calendar. Check out the poster for that. Then, June 27th, Family Fun Day at Wythogan Park in the city of Knox. Yeah, that's Fireworks Day. That's Parade Day. That is Food Truck Day. A lot going on, and it's all on WKVI's community calendar. Okay, it's brought to us on air by The Papa. It is Papa Farm Pizza downtown Knox. It is pizza worth driving for, 772-5888. They are open Tuesday through Saturday at 3 p.m.
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11: Fox News, I'm Tom Graham. President Trump says the Pentagon will hit Iran with more strikes after accusing Tehran of shooting down a U.S. Apache helicopter in the region.
12: It's unclear when these strikes are going to be taking place. This as peace negotiators still try to hammer out some sort of a deal. According to a U.S. diplomat, Qatari negotiators traveled to Tehran this morning to meet with the Iranians and attempt to finalize details of a peace agreement amid newly heightened tensions between the United States and Iran.
11: Fox's Max Gordon in Dubai. President Trump officially signing a $70 billion immigration funding bill today. Homeland Security Secretary Mark Wayne Mullen.
13: Now we won't have the Democrats threatening to shut down immigration custom enforcement, which is ICE.
11: And Democrats opposed funding for ICE and Customs and Border Protection, arguing the administration's immigration policies are too heavy-handed. It's particularly citing those anti-ICE protests in Minneapolis. America's listening to Fox News.
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10: From the Tri-County Weather Center, chance of showers, thunderstorms, and it's going to be sunny and hot in a high near 90. Heat index right around 98. Winds gusting at 25 miles an hour. 30% chance of rain today. Tonight, more rain in the forecast. It'll be 72 for the low. Winds gusting at 25. 60% chance of rain. Thursday, the same as Wednesday. Heat index right around 97. 40% chance of rain. Thursday night, still rain in the forecast. Winds gusting at 25 miles an hour, 80% chance of rain. Outlook for Friday, 30% chance of rain and a high of 80. To see the extended forecast, visit our website, WKVI.com.

I'm not really sure if I agree with this list or not. These are some things that used to be affordable, but now they feel like a luxury. Kind of was going through the list that I don't necessarily buy into this. Now, only because they're referring so far back that you can't do that. I mean, maybe 20 years back they should do that. For example, the dentist used to be cheap. Now it's not. It's a luxury. I've always remembered the dentist being a non-luxury. So, you know, maybe this goes farther back. I didn't know. Babysitters. That is true. It does cost more money. But then again, I think they do more than just sit on the phone while your kid sleeps. Sneakers. Okay. I can agree with that. Movie tickets. Definitely. Back when I was, we used to go to the matinee, you know, and used to go to the matinee and watch movies when I was a kid. I remember that every Saturday we'd go and watch basically every Disney movie that came out. Escape from Witch Mountain, Herbie the Love Bug, all those. Yeah. And that used to be fun. Cable TV, I agree. Cable TV used to be cheap. It is not anymore. The streaming services are not anymore. But yeah, red meat. They're talking about, yeah, you know, well, that's true. Back in the day, red meat was cheaper. Now it is not. It is a lot per pound. Vet care. I've always remembered vet care being extremely expensive all the time. I mean, we just took our cat in, and it wasn't cheap. And, but she, you know, hey, man, they're part of the family. Got to take care of them, too. Concert tickets was one of these. Somebody commented that Bob Dylan, they saw Bob Dylan for $6.50. I think when Julie and I went to go see Aerosmith, this is way, way, way, way, way back in the day when we first started. I don't know if we were even married yet. I don't think we were. So it had to be over 30 years ago. I remember paying the concert, the sweatshirts were like $25 each. And I remember, let's see, I remember the tickets themselves were about $50 each. And we were pretty close. And then I remember getting something to drink, you know, usually the soda and the beer and the water, just outrageous. And it wasn't all that bad. I think two of the big tall boys were like, I don't know, $14. Now, on the other hand, yeah, things have really, really changed. Movie tickets especially. I almost wait till it comes out like on HBO or something like that anymore. I understand I like to get the big TV viewing or the big movie viewing. But I get to a point, man. I mean, let's say, all right, if I go out, let's say Julie and I go out. And we throw dinner in. And then we get the snacks. Always got to get the snacks. We like to put the butter on the popcorn. We get a large one. We put jalapenos in it. That's why they have those. See, that you think they have those at the concession stand for, like, if you get hot dogs or something like that, or for your nachos that you can get. No, they're for the popcorn. So what you do is you know, they butter it for you, then you go over there and over-butter it, and then what I do is I throw in a whole bunch of jalapenos and mix them up in there. If they had any Frank's Red Hot sauce there, I'd put some of that in there. You don't know until you tried it, so don't give me a hard time about it. It's really good. But between that and the snacks and everything, yeah, I remember taking the whole family years and years ago, and it may be coming to 50, me going, oh my gosh, now for her and I would almost be 75. That's crazy. But yes, that's it. Things that were cheaper at the time, now they feel like a luxury.

0: 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Baby, I'ma want you. David Gates and Bread.
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So today's National Egg Roll Day. Now, I love Chinese food. I know a lot of you do too. Now, my problem is I always really, really, really crave it on Monday when they're closed. Well, in my area they are. And I'm too lazy to travel. So here's the thing. I love a good egg roll. I've tried to make them at home. I'm halfway decent at it. I can cook. And I can make, you know, I make a really good hamburger. I do really good steak, prime rib, all that stuff, seafood. I can do all of that. Mexican, Italian, you know, whatever. Irish food. I can do all of that. Polish food, German food. And it all comes out edible. But one thing I cannot do very well is Chinese food. I just can't do it. I don't know what my problem is. I can't make an egg roll to save my life. I stink at trying to make any type of General Tso's chicken, or if I'm trying to do the orange chicken or anything like that. I mean, it comes out okay, but it's just not as good as, you know, maybe I'm not putting enough MSG in it. But an egg roll, the stuff inside is great, and I get it wrapped up, and it doesn't wrap right. It doesn't deep fry right. Just, it's me. I'm still going to work on it, though. I'm telling you, I'm not that bad at it. Now, one thing, I love the dumplings, too. The next thing I want to make is wonton soup. That's perfect. Now, as most of you know, I'm an As Seen on TV guy. And one thing that my wife got me was the dumpling maker. So you what you do is you take the sheet out and you roll it. You don't roll it out. You lay the sheet out. And I've got the roller that cuts it into the oval. And then you put that in. You put in your like half a teaspoon of the topping. And then you close it and it makes it into a pot sticker. And then you fry those up. Oh, yeah. I could eat a ton of those, too, just like I can crab rangoon or egg rolls. Can't go wrong. So egg roll day. Oh, man. How do you like yours? I like mine. Everything else. Fantastic. Do you like them pork ones? Do you like, you know what I mean? I'm like anything. There's not much I don't like when it comes to an egg roll. So enjoy your National Egg Roll Day.

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0: Hey, be sure to check out online WKBI's community calendar. You can find all community events in our area and beyond on WKBI's community calendar. Okay, I'm going to try to go through the list and let you know what's going on current. Here we go. Pulaski County Resource Fair is going to be held in conjunction with the Farmers Market this weekend on Saturday in Winnemac from 9 to noon. The Community Connections Fair brings together nonprofits and community organizations from across the county in this shared effort to make local residents more aware of what is available, accessible in our area, and help residents become more connected. You can check it all out on their blog on WKBI's community calendar for all the details. Diana Day's on the radio talking about that. What else is going on? How about the Mint Festival? Yeah, it is a big weekend next weekend in North Judson. The 49th annual North Judson Mint Festival. Complete schedule of events on the calendar there. You're hearing folks talk about all the events for the Mint Festival, including the car show. Yeah, that's a big one. Judging is going on for that. Awards are given. And also, all the proceeds benefit the Kids Closet. It's going to be held rain or shine on the 20th at the Mint Festival. Then Tire Amnesty Day in Stark County is that day on the 20th, 8 a.m. to noon at the Stark County Solid Waste Recycle Site. On WKVI's community calendar, you can find all the guidelines, what is accepted, what isn't accepted, how to bring your items to that tire event. 772-4401 for the complete schedule of events. Also, Stark County 4-H Fair schedule is on the community calendar. They got a circus this year Wednesday. No cost to the community. Three shows. And, of course, Fair Week is just a fun time, as is it in Pulaski County as well. The following week kicks off on the 26th during the Pulaski County 4-H Fair. Don't forget about the tractor pull. It's a big event on Saturday the 27th at 4 o'clock at the fairgrounds. Complete information is on the calendar. And we got to talk about the ice cream train season. Yeah, the ice cream train rides during the Mint Festival on the 20th. Enjoy a cool, refreshing summer treat from our friends at Sally's Small Batch Ice Cream before boarding a train to enjoy a leisurely ride through the Indiana countryside. Train season, of course, all summer long. Special ice cream train is on Saturday the 20th during the Mint Festival. Check it out. Follow your link to get your tickets. Hoosier Valley Railroad Museum is a nonprofit organization, all volunteer, dedicated to the preservation and education of railroading history. Then on the 28th, it is Pulaski Memorial Hospital's Cancer Survivor Walk. And do not forget about that. It's going on starting on Sunday there at the Eagles and walking to the park and back. They've got a schedule of events that are going to be going on with that. Opportunity to win some things during some raffles that they're having. Check it all out on WKVI's community calendar. Okay, that is the calendar. Some of the items brought to us by Papa Farm Pizza downtown Knox. 772-5888. It is pizza worth driving for.
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7: Fox News, I'm Tom Graham. President Trump says the Pentagon will hit Iran with more strikes after accusing Tehran of shooting down a U.S. Apache helicopter in the region.
8: It's unclear when these strikes are going to be taking place. This as peace negotiators still try to hammer out some sort of a deal. According to a U.S. diplomat, Qatari negotiators traveled to Tehran this morning to meet with the Iranians and attempt to finalize details of a peace agreement amid newly heightened tensions between the United States and Iran.
7: Fox's Max Gordon in Dubai. President Trump officially signing a $70 billion immigration funding bill today. Homeland Security Secretary Mark Wayne Mullen.
9: Now we won't have the Democrats threatening to shut down immigration custom enforcement, which is ICE.
7: And Democrats opposed funding for ICE and Customs and Border Protection, arguing the administration's immigration policies are too heavy-handed. It's particularly citing those anti-ICE protests in Minneapolis. 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
11: 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I'm Becca Shepherd for Stark County Family Dentistry from the WKVI Information Center. 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There will also be a review of infant and child CPR, though it should be noted that this is only review and is not a certification. The class will take place at Franciscan Health Michigan City's Homer Street campus, located at 301 West Homer Street in Michigan City. The class will run on June 23rd, again on July 21st, and once more October 15th. Those wishing to register can reach out to alexandria.mccants@franciscanalliance.org. That email address can also be found online at WKVI.com. More than 5,000 athletes, coaches, and fans are headed to Terre Haute this weekend for the 2026 Special Olympics Indiana Summer Games. The state's largest annual competition kicks off June 12th on the campuses of Indiana State and Rose Holman. Events are open and free to the public. Our local Marshall Stark Special Olympics athletes will be sending five teams to the competition. The powerlifting team, track and field, swim team, bocce team, and bowling team. The community is invited to send these athletes off to the summer games. Their bus will depart from Culver High School tomorrow, Thursday, June 11th at 6 p.m. Eastern Time. The bus will head from School Street onto Academy Road, then to Lakeshore Drive, and then onto Main Street. Local community members and business owners are invited to show support and to send the teams off in style with signs, posters, banners, pom-poms, noisemakers, and loud cheers. Let's send these athletes off towards the 2026 Special Olympics Indiana Summer Games in style. The Oregon Davis School Board will be holding a regular school board meeting this evening, Wednesday, June 10th. The meeting is scheduled to begin at 6 p.m. and will be held at the Oregon Davis Elementary School, located at 5860 North, 750 East in Hamlet. Items on the consent agenda portion of the agenda include the approval of minutes from a previous meeting, as well as the approval of several donations to the school corporation. Multiple personnel recommendations will be reviewed, including several new hires and one resignation. Under discussion and action items, the board will discuss a recommendation to approve a resolution requesting a referendum. Other business the board will conduct include a first reading of school board policies. After reports from the superintendent and principal and any other comments from the board, the meeting will be adjourned. The public is invited to attend this school board meeting. The North Judson Wayne Township Public Library will be hosting a celebration for America's 250th anniversary this weekend. The celebration will take place this Saturday, June 13th, from 4 to 7 p.m. Central Time, with festivities at the library itself and at Norwayne Field. The celebrations will feature outdoor games, bounce houses, snow cones, crafts, and food vendors on site. The North Judson Wayne Township Public Library will also be hosting its annual book sale in the large meeting room during this event. Typically, the book sale is hosted during the Mint Festival, but the library announced that this year it will be held a week early during this America 250 celebration. The library has noted that it will be closed for regular business on Saturday in order to attend to the celebrations. The community is invited to join the library in this event. WKVI News and information on the hour is brought to you by Dr. Andrew Frazier and the staff over at Stark County Family Dentistry in Knox, now in their location on Highway 35 next to First Source Bank. Their office phone number is 574-212-2008. I'm Becca Shepherd from the WKVI Information Center. Don't forget to visit our website, WKVI.com, or our Facebook page, Tri-County News, for all of your local news 24/7.
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11: Turning now to funeral arrangements. 79-year-old Howard Bub Allen Lefew of La Crosse passed away June 7th. There will be a gathering of family and friends today, Wednesday, June 10th, from 4 to 6 p.m. Central Time at O'Donnell Funeral Home in North Judson, with a brief eulogy to follow at 6 p.m. In lieu of flowers, donations can be made to the La Crosse Fire Department in memory of 79-year-old Howard Bub Allen Lefew of La Crosse. 47-year-old John Robert Gum of North Judson passed away June 6th. There will be a private memorial service to be held today, Wednesday, June 10th. Arrangements have been entrusted to O'Donnell Funeral Home in North Judson for 47-year-old John Robert Gum of North Judson. 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
6: From the Tri-County Weather Center, chance of showers, thunderstorms, and it's going to be sunny and hot and a high near 90. Heat index right around 98. Winds gusting at 25 miles an hour. 30% chance of rain today. Tonight, more rain in the forecast. It'll be 72 for the low. Winds gusting at 25. 60% chance of rain. Thursday, the same as Wednesday. Heat index right around 97. 40% chance of rain. Thursday night, still rain in the forecast. Winds gusting at 25 miles an hour. 80% chance of rain. Outlook for Friday, 30% chance of rain and a high of 80. To see the extended forecast, visit our website, WKVI.com. 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
13: Grains are higher, led by soybeans, 24 hours in advance of the June supply and demand update. This is Hoosier Ag Today's Wednesday midday farm market update. After eight straight losing sessions, soybeans are working higher, support from meal and oil. Crude oil is up over $2. Corn and wheat are in the black, but only fractionally. July corn, 419 and three quarters, up a quarter. SEP up a half cent, 428. Dees, 447, up a penny and three quarters. 12 and a quarter better on July beans, 1126. August, 1130 and a quarter, up 11 and a half. Novi, 7 and three quarters higher, 1139 and three quarters. And And July wheat, $5.89. That's up almost 4 cents. August live cattle, $2.40.15, up 42 cents. July lean hogs, $97.02, up 87. 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
13: The grains and oil seeds were higher in advance of the June supply and demand update coming tomorrow. This is Hoosier Ag Today's Wednesday closing farm market report. After eight straight losing sessions, soybeans finally worked higher today. Support from soy meal and oil and $3 higher crude oil. That's on conflict escalation in Iran and the Middle East. Down a half cent on July corn, 419. Otherwise up, though, September 427 and three quarters, up a quarter. Dease corn, 446 and three quarters, up a penny and a half. July beans, 1123, a gain of 9 1/4. November, 6 1/2 better at 1138 1/2. And July wheat, 587 1/2, up 2 1/4. August live cattle, 241.50, up 180. And July lean hogs, 96.85, up 70. I'm Andy Eubank, Hoosier Ag Today, Indiana's Farm Network.
15: This is a Bloomberg Money Minute. Lot of jitters today on Wall Street. Jitters about a flare-up in tensions between the U.S. and Iran. Jitters about inflation, which rose 4.2% in May from a year ago to the highest level in 3 years, mostly because of soaring gas prices. And jitters about the sky-high valuations of AI companies and chip makers. That's ahead of the SpaceX initial public stock offering this Friday. Added up and stocks tumbled today. All the major averages down between 1 2/3 to 2%. At the close, the Dow down 953 points. The Nasdaq lost 509. The S&P lower by 120. Oil was higher, though, back above $90 a barrel. And some soon-to-be married couples are heading to TikTok, Etsy, and some other social media sites to hire witches to perform good weather spells for their wedding days. The cost can range from $5 to $35 per spell, and the people who do it say so far the spells have worked. Tom Busby, Bloomberg Radio.
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So today is also National Spices Day, Herbs and Spices Day. And, you know, if you do cook naturally, you'll use herbs and spices. And I try to do that. And one thing that we try to do at our house, and we've been doing this for years, so it's nothing new for us, is that we don't make, you know, like how you can get garlic salt. We don't get garlic salt. We get garlic. And same thing with onion. I don't get onion salt. I get onion. And seasoned salt, we don't even buy that. I try to keep the sodium out. I will add sodium, but I don't add a lot of it, okay? Now, we do mix things up. Like I have a thing at home that shows me, okay, you want to do Italian seasoning. Well, here's what's in it. And all of it's naturally dried ingredients, the herbs and spices. There's nothing added to it. There's nothing, anything you can't pronounce or any colors or anything like that. We do that for tacos, taco meat. I do it for Italian beef. When I make my Italian beef, I use all ingredients, naturally dried ingredients. I do all that. And then same with taco. What do we have? Taco Sloppy Joe. We also do things for Chinese cooking and like when I'm doing a nice chicken or roast chicken or something, we'll do something like that. And there's some things here, like sage improves memory function in the brain, which is true. Peppermint reduces nausea, except for me. Peppermint makes me nauseated, only because I end up getting extremely sick years and years ago, and I can't have peppermint. Yeah, we'll talk about that later off the air. Now, turmeric says to have anti-inflammatory benefits. Cinnamon lowers blood sugar levels, which can benefit diabetes. Cayenne pepper helps reduce appetites, and rosemary is good for treating allergies. Plus, I love the smell of rosemary, and especially on a good chicken, you know. Now, they say here herbs and spices add character to certain beverages. Mint, sage, chamomile, lavender, many others you can add as a hot and a cold drink or add it to tea. Nice chamomile tea before you go to bed. That's always a pretty good one there. So there you go. Hey, are you one of those people, because cilantro is considered in this thing, that when you have cilantro, it tastes like soap and not a spice? I don't know what the percentage is with that. I'll have to look that up and get back to you. But I know this sounds weird. I go back and forth. I need to check that to make sure I'm not having a stroke or something. But sometimes the cilantro tastes like cilantro. Sometimes it tastes like soap. So I need to figure out when it's doing that, do I have a chemical imbalance or something? I'll have to check into that. Now I'm curious.